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2: 10 bad in a mesh. 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
9: 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Not when I've been telling you it's zero down to get a car. And we don't care about your credit. We'll get you approved. 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

It's 99.3 The Box. That's Flo right there with Don't Break Her Heart. And listen, it's back to school time and all of the back to school events are going down. And we got one here that's happening out there in Mount Pleasant, 1800 Labor Camp Road. It's the Kids Fun Day Back to School Cookout. School supplies going to be given away. Book bags are going to be given away. Gift cards, uniforms, water slides.

0: It's his local.
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0: It's 99.3 The Box. That's Fat Smack right there with Butter B. It's your girl Drea. I'm up out of here. God willing, we will see each other right back here tomorrow. Same time, same station. Don't forget, if you're breathing, you are blessed. 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
1: Let's get the party started. See you at the bar, you was hardly talking. That's when I knew that your heart was scarring. 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Like, wait, babe, let me ask your pardon. This ain't Gucci, this is Prada, darling. 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
2: I wasn't ready for that one.
3: All right, y'all, we're jumping into the show. What's happening? Woo, very glad to be here. As always, Serena's here, Nicasio's here, Matt's here, and moi, Tino. I'm sure you guys remember the story of the man that got his wife and child, or children, in the car and drove them off a cliff.
4: Oh, yes, my God. Crazy story.
3: They all survived, thankfully. The dude went to jail. It's been a whole thing, but the wife has accepted him back.
4: That's wild.
3: And they want to try and make it work. I think charges have been dropped. It's all good now, apparently. Whoa. Could you ever in a million years do this? Process, think about it. Think about your partner driving you off a cliff with your kids in the car. And we'll talk more about this next.

0: This story was crazy. I remember the first time I saw it, I couldn't even believe it. Mm-hmm. There is a man that decided to get his wife and kid in the car, and then he drove them off of a cliff.
1: Oh, my God.
0: On purpose.
2: That's crazy.
0: Yes, the Tesla plunged roughly 300 feet down the cliff. Luckily, they all survived.
1: Yeah.
0: Which is just insane. Also proves you should get a Tesla, probably. But I guess they're in court now, obviously, for the dude and like the charges and everything. And the wife stood there by his side, embracing her man.
1: Wow.
0: And she has accepted him. Again, she's taking him back. And I just, when I saw it, I was like, wow, like never in a million years. If you try to kill me and my child.
1: There's two kids. I just found out. There's two kids in the car. They both survived.
0: Never in a million years do you get a second chance. I want them to throw the book at you. I want you gone forever. You will never see the kids again. I don't understand why she would take him back.
2: I could not be in a relationship with this person. Like, maybe I could forgive him because that was my husband. I love him. And maybe he had some type of like psychotic episode.
1: So I was actually reading up on this. And I guess, you know, you're thinking this guy's going to end up in jail, right? Even if she didn't press charges, like the state takes it over. He got dismissed of all charges of attempted murder.
3: What?
1: Because he agreed to complete a mental health program.
3: Mental health thing.
1: So I guess he was having some issues. 45-year-old man. And he's off the hook as long as he completes this mental health.
2: Well, that's what I'm saying. Like, I guess, like, I could understand the forgiveness part, but I don't think I could sleep comfortably with you in the house. Like, I don't.
0: Well, you're
2: like,
0: always gonna, because now you're not only over, like, looking over your shoulder, you're looking over the shoulder of your kids.
2: Yes.
0: You're always constantly worried. Like, you want to talk about walking on eggshells, bro.
2: Yes.
0: Like,
1: oh my God, I know.
0: You would never be comfortable in your own house again, or car, or anything.
3: I just feel like we never know what the next man's going through. You know what I mean? And it's like, we don't know until we go through it. And so.
2: Oh, she went through it.
3: We
2: she
3: can't really judge or shame, guys. So, I mean, you know, more power and more respect to these people.
0: You're like a walking red flag.
3: Why?
0: Like, you're like the guy in, or the thing in front of the car lots. The wacky waving flip car.
1: Like a really wide one.
0: That's you, the red
3: guys,
0: one.
3: Guys, don't shame.
0: Let's take it to the phones and talk to Ashley. She seems very pissed off.

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1: How you cook this?
2: My mom was in the bedroom, you know.

can't trust his soul, I can't show my hand. My uncle said my daddy up shooters taking a stand. I'm all about my money like I'm Uncle Sam. Say don't call me by no gospel, I don't give a damn. He a product of the ghetto, it's what it is. It's just what it is. It's just what it is.

0: story was everywhere. I don't remember how long ago it was. I mean, within the year, I think.
1: 2023.
0: Within the past few years. This dude got his family in the car, wife and two kids, drove off a cliff.
2: Yes.
0: 300 feet, the car dropped.
3: Sheesh.
0: And they all survived, which is crazy. But this was like with the intent to kill everybody.
1: Right.
0: Mm-hmm. And he's in jail or in court. And his wife was standing right by his side. She has claimed that she's forgiven him. They just want to move forward and move past this. Charges have been dropped.
1: Yeah.
0: He's probably going to get out. And all he has to do is go to a mental health class.
1: Yep.
2: What do you tell your kids?
1: It's a theme park. Great question.
0: Yeah. Universal's crazy now. Bro, there's no way I could accept my partner back after something like that happened. I mean, Ashley, what about you?
4: There's no way on earth that I would give a man a second chance to try to do that.
0: So let me ask you this. Why do you think she did? Because, yeah, when I read this, I could not believe it. Like he tried to take the family out, drove them off a cliff.
3: With himself, though.
0: Oh, so that makes it better.
2: Yeah.
0: No, what do you think? Like, in her mind, why would she give him a second chance?
4: Because she's out of her mind, too.
1: There you go.
0: Figure it out, guys. Ta-da!
1: They'll be happy together.
0: Have you ever, like, been stalking someone's profile low-key on Instagram and you liked one of their old pics and you're like, damn it!
3: Yes, on accident.
0: Okay, so what happens? Like, are they notified or what is the deal? If you unlike it real quick, will they not see it?
3: Ooh.
0: Instagram CEO spoke out and kind of breaks it down. Ooh. So this must be a thing happening to everybody. Even my business partner right now, he looked at me like, what? I've done it. We'll share the results with you next. What happens?
5: Okay.

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1: I'm a Charleston homegrown lawyer, North Charleston homegrown lawyer for that matter. 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I went to Clemson undergrad, but I went to law school in South Carolina.
0: If you need an attorney, visit the lawyer that rocks.
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4: 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What if I stop? British Medical Journal study says you'll gain every pound back, but four times faster. So what now? There is an answer. Alex Gowen patented hypnosis. The Journal of the AMA says adding behavior therapy to GLP-1s produces nearly three times the results than GLP-1s alone. And hypnosis is behavior therapy, concentrated. 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

0: I feel like it's happened to everybody. You're scrolling through Instagram for whatever reason, you go on someone's page and you just go down to like 352 weeks ago.
1: Oh my God.
0: And then you accidentally like something and you're like, damn it, they're gonna know I was creeping. So what actually happens? The Instagram CEO has spoke out. I guess a lot of people have been reaching out about this. What actually happens when you accidentally like someone's old post?
2: So when you do like someone's photo, we send them a notification to let them know. But there's actually two types of notifications. There's the phone notification and then there's the Instagram notification. When you unlike that photo, we can delete that Instagram notification, but we cannot delete that phone notification. So it'll still say on their lock screen, you know, Adam liked that photo. But if they tap on it, there's no record of it anywhere in the app. So it might be a little bit confusing. If we could delete that phone notification, we would, but we can't. So just make sure as you're scrolling through someone's content from many, many years ago, that you're careful not to like anything by mistake. Oh, hopefully shit. This clarifies things a little bit.
1: Oh, f*** this guy.
3: Just turn your notifications on.
0: Why are you so bothered?
1: I'm so mad because, yes, he has no control over the phone settings. So, yeah, you're going to get a notification if you have it set that way for the phone itself. But, yeah, just f*** this guy.
0: I feel like if you have notifications set up on your phone to be notified every time you get a message.
1: You're going
0: to
1: get it.
0: Well, yes, but it's like you're not getting enough messages. Because that doesn't bother you.
3: So that's annoying as hell.
4: Yeah, I had to turn mine off.
0: I don't have notifications on no more.
1: Bro, mine's flooded. Like,
0: but, I, but you're

0: you're an attention whore. You like that.
1: Wow. Yes.
2: Coming up next.
0: Marriage has three steps. I'm curious to see if you agree with these. Are you in one of these right now? Maybe you'll completely disregard it. We'll share them with you next and see what you think.

0: So this says that marriage apparently has three stages, and our producer Matt will share them with us. Let's see if these make any sense.
1: Stage one, everything is perfect. You overlook anything you dislike about each other. You're excited about your life together. You want to serve each other unconditionally. This is called the lovey stage.
0: I was like, that's the honeymoon. Beginning.
1: Yeah, yes.
2: The honeymoon, okay. Yeah.
1: That's a short stage.
0: That makes sense.
3: Short stage.
0: Okay. Number two,
1: when they start to irritate you, you begin to notice each other's imperfections. You start yelling and arguing, even over the smallest things. You criticize, you complain, you begin to resent each other. You start to question the marriage, and I feel like this is where marriages end because they don't work on it to get to stage three.
3: I feel like when people try to make it work, like whenever they, you know, like in Matt's case, they go through like, you know, the whole marriage counseling and stuff like that. I feel like they're not doing it because they really want to make it work with that person. They love them. I feel like they're just, they fear of the whole divorce thing and, you know, just
0: it all
3: being bad and you guys didn't make it work. Like, that's what they fear. That's
0: or
3: what
0: like
3: they're
0: the
3: working
0: outside
3: on.
0: Outside perspective.
3: That's exactly what they're working on.
1: But I feel like a real love is spending your life with someone, getting through the hard times because you are two different people.
3: But
1: there
3: you don't feel the
1: times.
3: Way you do with your wife now to when you first met her.
1: No, but I would die for my wife now. Back then, I just wanted to get with my wife. Now I would die for my wife and my family.
4: There you go, Matt.
0: What's stage three?
1: Stage three. You stuck with it. You pushed through together. Now you understand each other. You understand how the other person operates. This is where you experience real love. You recognize each other's strengths and weaknesses and accept them.
3: After you get married, what's the next spark? Like, you're going to wake up to the same guy. And the thing is, he's not going to get better. It's just
1: What
3: age.
1: Guy are you waking up next to?
3: It's just
1: to
3: age and, like, you know, it's just everything. Like, he lets go of his, you know, weight and all that stuff like that. So, like, what are you looking forward to? Death?
0: I think a lot of people just like to be comfortable.
3: That's what it is.
4: But what's wrong with being, like, happy and comfortable in your relationship? I don't want to be with somebody that I don't feel comfortable with.
3: Yeah, but, right. I mean, there's probably another person out there that can make you feel...
0: You want to be comfortable, but it's almost like you don't want to be too comfortable.
1: But comfortable can mean happy too. I don't think comfortable means lazy necessarily.
0: Do you think when people defend it the way they are, it's like they're overcompensating?
3: Well, it's because it's not working.
1: They don't mean obviously you guys are hurt. So like,
3: I'm not hurt. I haven't started.
0: You know, it's so crazy that Serena and Matt's mics both just went out right now.
3: Oh yeah, just so weird. I mean, it was just like the relationship.
0: That's high five.

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1: Attorney John Price knows the Lowcountry.
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2: 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I went to Clemson undergrad, but I went to law school in South Carolina.
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0: Serena, where did you go to college?
1: ASU.
0: Well, being an influencer is now officially a college major at ASU.
1: Oh, Mark's a baby.
0: Is this credible? I mean, like, do you think it's something to be proud of?
1: Yeah, I don't think, I think everybody talks down on influencers, but there's a lot of money in it.
2: I don't think there's no longevity in it, though.
3: You don't think there's no longevity in it? You did not go to college, sir, did you?
2: Any.
0: ASU's Cronkite School of Journalism is now offering a new content creation major built to teach students how to build an audience, market themselves, and grow a real career as a creator.
1: Huh. I was trying to find more details on the actual course, and I couldn't. Because, I mean, I guess it just depends what exactly they are teaching. Because, I mean, if they're
0: I literally build an audience,
1: market themselves. Is it like, because, I mean, I feel like there's certain things I still don't know how to do. Like, are they going to teach people how to, like, negotiate their contracts with, like, different, like, brands
3: the business
1: and stuff?
3: Part of it.
1: Yeah, because,
3: yeah.
1: Like,
0: I would assume that falls into the part of grow a real career as a creator.
1: But so I'm saying I don't know the fine, like, print of that. Because, like, I mean, if they're just showing you, because they used to have a radio class at ASU. And I used to tell people not to take the class because I was already in radio. I'm like, no, you don't need to take, you know, the radio class to get into radio. So that's why I'm just like, I don't know that fine print of it.
3: Yeah, but this is just a class. It's just a class fulfilling some credit needs. I took a class called History of Rock and Roll when I was at UCLA. I mean, it didn't, you didn't learn much.
0: I guess, I didn't think about that. Like, there's a class for Bad Bunny now.
3: Yeah.
0: There was a Drake class.
2: Would it be wrong if they had an OnlyFans class?
0: Teaching you how to create the content.
2: Yes.
0: I mean, because there is a business in that.
2: True, and it pays high.
1: But technically, it would be fall under this class because that would be a content creator type thing, influencer.
2: Oh.
3: Is that what you want to do in a
2: You're
3: concert?
2: You're onto something, Serena.
0: I guess sign us up.
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Coming up next. Our listener Daniel thinks that his girlfriend is embarrassed by him. 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It's like a whole thing, and he's tried to address it. We're going to read the DM that he sent and try and help out Daniel next. 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

0: in the right direction. So we'll read the DM, break it down, talk all about it. It's listener therapy. It's Tino Cochino Radio. What did Daniel say, Serena?
1: At home, Stephanie is super affectionate, goofy, and always telling me how much she loves me. But around the people she works with, she gets distant, she barely touches me, talks over me, and sometimes makes little jokes at my expense just to get them laughing. Last weekend, we went to a work happy hour, and one of her coworkers asked how we met. Before I could answer, she joked, unfortunately, he wouldn't leave me alone.
2: Oh my God.
1: Everybody laughed, but honestly embarrassed me. When we left, I told her she acts like she doesn't even like me around them. She said I'm too sensitive and that she's just trying to fit in at work.
0: If all this bothers you, this probably isn't your person.
1: Yes. The red flag was that you already tried talking to her about it and she called you too sensitive. So she's not going to change. She thinks that she's kind of invalidating your feelings right now.
2: It sounds like maybe she has an issue with people she works with. Like she's trying to overimpress them. So maybe the work people themselves are toxic.
3: Oh, dang.
2: And she's like, oh, these people love toxicity. I'm just going to throw my man to the wolves just in a work setting so they accept me.
1: So she's a follower.
0: Oh, maybe. Maybe. I don't know, man. Let's take it to the phones and we'll see what Alyssa thinks about it next.

0: All right, if you're just tuning in, our listener Daniel reached out because he thinks his girlfriend is embarrassed by him. I guess every time she's at work, she's trying to make her friends laugh by sharing embarrassing stories about him. They were at a happy hour, and when they asked her, how did you guys meet? She joked, quote unquote, unfortunately, he wouldn't leave me alone.
1: Oh my God.
0: And so now he's like, I wonder if she really doesn't like me. Like, should I stay in this, or is this just her personality and I got to get used to it? I mean, Alyssa, what does it sound like to you?
2: I don't know. I feel like she doesn't really like him. I mean, if you have a man, you would want to show him off and be all lovey-dovey with him in public and around, especially around your friends. I feel like she's just hiding something that her coworkers might know and that her man might not know. It does sound toxic, though. It sounds like maybe she's more in love with her than she is with him, and maybe they're just comfortable.
0: Alyssa, I had an ex tell me to my face before. She was like, listen, in relationships, one person has to love the other one more, and in our relationship,

0: relationship. That's you.
1: That's facts, though.
2: I mean, I think that's rude. I don't know if you guys seen the new movie Obsession.
3: Yep.
1: Yeah.
2: I feel like you should have to love each other equally. And if one's not happy, then it's not going to work out.
3: There it is. Alyssa, thank you so much for the call, for sharing your thoughts. I appreciate that. Coming up next, tea time. What are we talking about today, Serena?
4: Ariana Grande is taking a step back from everything after the public's concerned about her weight.
3: It's all because of you!
1: God.
3: We're going to talk about it next.

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2: So Ariana Grande was originally set to star alongside her Wicked co-star Jonathan Bailey in the London revival of the musical Sunday in the Park with George. And this would have been her big return to musical theater, but she's officially stepped away from the project, and it's all because of what the public is saying about her body. She released, you know, her new album, Petal, last week, and there's a music video where, I mean, you could see the bones in her chest, and like, she doesn't look healthy. Now she's doubling down, saying like, you know, that she performs healthy and that she's fine, but fans are concerned. And because of all this, after her tour ends, I think on September 1st, she's decided to kind of just step away from everything because it's just, I guess, taking a toll on her.
0: Good. Maybe she's worked too much or just done. I mean, because it's been like, she did both Wicked's, mm-hmm. and then she's got the upcoming Fockers movie. And then she's working on an album.
3: She's in a new Fockers?
0: Yeah, yeah, it looks good. It looks good.
2: Uh-huh.
0: Oh, wow. And then she got the tour going on. She's probably just working herself to death.
2: So my thing, okay, does it look alarming? Yes. But also, like, we don't know exactly what's going on. Like, she could have a, you know, a disorder, which I hope it's not. But also, there could be some health issues that she's not ready to share, and people are coming at her. I don't know.
3: It's nobody's business.
0: Well, it's just tough when you're public. When you're a public figure and you say it's no one's business, true, it's technically not. But if you're putting everything out there, people are going to judge.
2: And I know there was a lot of people who felt like she was telling girls to lose weight in her music video. I actually had a conversation with my friend because she was so mad about it. I'm like, when I'm watching the video, I'm not getting that. I'm getting that she's telling, like, that Hollywood's telling her, like, you have to do this, you have to do that. So, I don't know.
0: The first single from the album was the Hate That I Made You Love Me. When I first heard it, I was like, nah, man, it grew on me. I caught myself singing it yesterday in the car just by myself.
3: Yeah.
0: I was like, yo, I like this song.
3: Nice.
0: How's the album? I haven't listened to it
2: yet. I thought it was good. I like that song, Petal. And then she has one called Big Feelings, and I really liked that one too. And I thought it was a great song, and I'm sad that she's not going to be able to, I guess, experience the new album because she wants to take a break from everything.
0: Well, so you got to listen to your body, right? And if her body's telling her, yo, you just need to chill, whether it's a mental thing or a physical thing, hopefully she does that and comes back stronger than ever. Coming up next, dude, I want to talk to you about Dirty Soda. You guys familiar with this?
2: Yes.
0: This is so...
3: Dirty Soda.
0: It's so annoying, bro. It's
2: everywhere.
0: It's just dumb. We'll talk about it next.
3: Catch up.

grapevine. 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Staying up through the late night, 20 seconds to game time. Getting religious with it, how I'm crossing these state lines. Working hard through the

0: Let's talk dirty soda. I've seen signs. I mean, I've heard about this for a while, but never really knew what it was. Didn't care about it. I just thought it was like some do-it-yourself thing. And then I started seeing signs at restaurants. Everybody has a dirty soda, dirty soda, dirty soda. I'm like, wow. Mm-hmm. Okay. First thing that come to my mind was alcohol.
1: Me too.
0: I was like, wow. Okay. A little Mountain Dew and Hennessy.
2: Yeah.
0: I don't know, but it sounds like it might be good. I don't know. Better than this stupid thing. It's dumb. A dirty soda is basically your soda, whether it's a Coke or Dr. Pepper or whatever, and it's got foam and syrup, and then you just add other stuff to it.
2: Yeah. Mm-hmm.
1: Foam and syrup.
2: I thought it was like something with alcohol, too, because when you hear like dirty martini or something.
0: Exactly.
2: Yeah. And then, yeah, it's just like a cream soda or I don't know.
0: I was in Utah over the weekend, and I didn't know that's where it originated. Because there's little restaurants popping up.
1: There's alcohol there.
0: Yeah, exactly. There's little restaurants popping up everywhere called Swig.
3: Yeah, that's where they have it at.
0: And that's what they're known for is dirty sodas. And I think even McDonald's has like a dirty Dr. Pepper
2: now. Everyone has one now.
0: And I'm just like, bro, these were Slurpees, dog. Like, I was drinking these when I was 10. Like, what are we actually doing?
3: When I went to Swig, I asked the lady.
0: Of course you went. Anything hot and trendy. Casio's on the scene.
1: I'm locked chaser.
0: Of course you walked in. That's how you get in.
3: I am locked in.
0: Oh, locked in.
3: Yes. Anyways, when I went in there and I asked, because I'd never been there, and I didn't know what it was. And so I asked the lady, I said, what's the best drink here? Like, what do you recommend? And she was like, I think you should do the dirty Dr. Pepper. I said, okay, cool. Let me grab that. And so she gave it to me, and it was so sugary. I couldn't even do like four drinks. Like,
0: yeah,
3: it was
0: crazy.
3: Two enough.
0: To me, it sounds like diabetes in a cup.
1: Yeah. Yes.
0: It's just nothing but sugar.
1: Coffee Mate apparently makes like a dirty soda Dr. Pepper. Like, you know how they make creamers?
0: Oh, like a,

0: for coffee.
1: Yeah, wow.
0: Like it's a whole branded thing now.
1: Wow. And it's non-dairy.
2: Oh my God. That's something Serena drinks.
0: Coconut milk.
3: That's coconut
1: crazy,
3: lime.
1: Dude. something else kind of crazy. I saw this online. I don't know if anyone else saw it. Nicki Minaj and Jay-Z are apparently the same human.
3: I haven't seen that yet.
1: Sounds weird, but I want to play this audio for you, and you tell me I'm lying. Next.

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See you at the bar, you was hardly talking. That's when I knew that your heart was scarring. Friends to lovers need a part to star in. Like, wait, babe, let me ask your pardon. This ain't Gucci, this is Prada, darling. If you want something, you can know.

0: 10, girl, you a 10. 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

It's John again, and for nearly two decades, I've been meeting with Charleston business owners and helping them grow. Different industries, different customers, different challenges. 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
1: So how old is too old to throw a pool party for your birthday? We're going to talk to Serena about this because her B-Day is coming up. And her best friend kind of got into a little back and forth about the type of pool party they should have.
2: Oh, dang.
3: Oh, my God.
1: Next. Yeah.

0: All right, shout out to all my Leos out there.
1: Oh, ooh. Yeah.
2: What?
1: No, it's, I'm excited. Sorry, guys.
3: Oh, my gosh.
0: What happened right now?
2: I don't know.
0: Yeah, weird. Serena's birthday is coming up, yes. And you're planning... Oh, well, you guys are talking about a pool party, but you and your friend can't agree on the type of pool party. What types are there? I thought there's just music in the pool.
4: Yeah.
3: So my friend, I had told my friend I want to be by a pool. So she had sent me this place. She's like, oh, you know, they have a bar and everything.
0: Don't you
3: so,
0: have a pool in your backyard?
3: Yeah, but I want more not, like a vibe, you know?
0: Yeah, so, okay. What type of vibe are you looking for? Explain it.
3: I want like a DJ and I want there like to be people like, I don't know, dancing in the pool and like shots, like, you know, just like a party.
0: And so what type of pool party is your friend recommending that you have?
3: So when I looked at TikTok, so there's like nobody in this pool. Like even when people are there, there's like, I don't see music. I don't see people in the pool. It's
4: is
3: just like literally.
4: People exercising, do calisthenics
3: no.
4: in the pool? All right.
3: But there's literally just the person taking the TikTok. And this is how multiple TikToks.

0: fun and just like a good time. And then my best friend's like, yeah, but we're going to be the party. I'm like, I get that, but there's nobody there.
1: Why does your friends have that, have this much input anyways? Isn't it your birthday?
2: Yeah, the way it should work is you say, hey, this is what we're doing.
1: And they got a
2: date. Here's the date. Here's the time. See you there.
0: Yeah. Well, I mean, that's what I'm about to do. But I was just like, should I be at this other pool? Like, am I acting not my age?
2: Okay, so do you think that there's a cutoff age when it comes to getting lit? You know what I'm saying? Like going out, like with the intent to turn up. I believe Lorena is on the line, and we're going to get her thoughts on that and also see when the last time that someone made her feel old. Next.
3: Dark Mars all on me, I'm just hey, what it do? Rockstar, my swag, I'm just so everything is out of control, just Gold all of my neck, I'm just

0: Hit him with some.
1: Nothing but the hits all day, every day.
2: Represent.
1: On 99.3 The Box. Are you cook this?
3: Come here. How long was you been getting, man, you know?

can't trust his soul, I can't show my hand. My uncle said my daddy up shooters taking a stand. I'm all about my money like I'm Uncle Sam. Say don't call me by no gospel, I'm who give a damn. He a product of the ghetto, it's what it is. It's just what it is. It's just what it is. Say he stuck up in the ghetto, so he get

0: All right, so we're talking about people making you feel old. It sucks when it happens, but that's just life, especially once you start getting mid to late 30s. You're like, because you're in a weird place where you still like feel younger, right? Yeah. But you realize like, yo, life's life then. Lorena, when was the last time for you? What happened?
1: I was at work and a patient asked me how old I was. And when I told them, they looked super shocked because I don't look my age. So then it just makes me feel even older.
0: That's the worst, right? When they're like, wow!
2: Better than the other way.
0: So here's the real question, all right? Serena is turning 36.
3: Yes.
4: Oh, my God.
0: And she wants to have a turn-up, get-lit pool party. Mm-hmm. Her friend, who's a couple years older, recommended they do a more laid-back, not-so-lit party. Yes. Is there a certain age that you stop going out with the intent of getting f***ed up?
1: No. I went to a pool party, like, maybe 3 weeks ago.
2: And how old are you?
1: I'm 39.
0: Oh, there you go. 39.
3: And the thing is, I think we're still doing it in a responsible way because you go to a pool party during the day.
1: Yeah. No, I totally feel like pool parties are still fun. I didn't feel out of place. I still felt like a lot of people in my age group was there. So I say go for it and have fun.
0: Ooh, speaking of having fun, I wanted to have a guy's night. Like, this was a while back, right? Like, when I was first going through the divorce and I was just like out of it, I was like, bro, I just want to go out and have a good time. Mm-hmm. And I had a buddy that invited me. But he's Gen Z. And it was the worst guys' night ever. Oh my God. I want to talk about it with you next on Tino Go Chino Radio.

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0: to get you going. 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Stream it, show some love, subscribe. I would greatly appreciate that. And I'm on tour too, man. I got Coachella this Friday. I've got Bellflower, California coming up in September. I got San Diego coming up August 22nd. Nice. Again, just TinoCochino.com. Get tour dates, watch the YouTube video, and show some support, man. I would greatly appreciate that. Talking about support, I'm going to tell you who needs it. Tom from MySpace, because MySpace is coming back.
1: Yeah, baby.
2: Oh, my God.
0: We're talking all about it next.

0: Let's talk about MySpace making a comeback. This is a rumor, I think. I don't know if there's any confirmation, but they're saying that there are plans to relaunch MySpace.
1: Mm-hmm. It's the original owners. They still own MySpace, and they've just been waiting for the right time. And they did try to relaunch it back in like 2013. I don't know if you remember. They were trying to be like more music focused.
2: Yeah, music based.
1: Uh-huh, yeah. But it didn't do anything. So now they're like with, you know, like everybody loving like nostalgia and everything. They're like, maybe this is the time.
0: In the comments, that's it's smart. Funny. Jesse_Sunshine said that this new generation is not ready for MySpace. They're too sensitive. They're not going to be able to handle that top eight.
2: Yeah.
0: Did you have an interesting MySpace name? Like, I was already Tino Cochino back then, so I was
3: promoting. Oh, really?
0: Yeah.
1: No, I just went by my name, but I was friends with Drake on MySpace.

0: because I was because he was on, yes, because he was on Degrassi, and they would always promote like, oh, like go to my MySpace page, and he would promote music back then. I don't think his name was Drake. I think it was probably Aubrey Graham.
1: Yeah, well, that's his name. And also, I feel like this is a promo page that you were like, it's like some white girl was running it.
0: I don't know, maybe, but I was still Drake.
2: Did you message him though, or talk to him ever?
0: No.
3: Nikasi, are you jealous?
1: I know it's fake. It's cap. It's like I was friends with the Spider-Man movie. You know how you're able to be friends with, like, they have their own pages? Like
2: that one. You're friends with Spider-Man movie? Tino Cuccino Radio. As a man, there are four things you should never do for a woman, even if you're madly in love with her.
1: Facts.
2: Oh, found this on Instagram, so it's gotta be true. We'll share it with you next. If you down in the country, turn up outside with a whole lot of

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0: Now, you guys know when you find something on Instagram, chances are it's true.
1: If they have blue check.
0: So I'm going to read these to you. Tell me if you agree or disagree. We'll start with, actually, I want Serena's opinion on this. This says, as a man, there are things you should never do for a woman, even if you're madly in love with her. Number one, never build for her. If you're dating a 20 to 26-year-old woman and you invest in her more than in yourself, know this. You are building her up for her next man.
2: Ooh.
0: This has always been the case. Don't ever think she's special because when it's time for her to betray you, she won't hesitate. Never go broke to impress a woman. If your value depends on how much you spend, then you will always have to keep spending to maintain that image. And once your money dries up, she'll leave you for the next simp that will splurge on her.
3: For anybody, don't go broke to impress anybody. Like, this is like friends or like colleagues. If you can't afford it, then don't try to flaunt it.
2: I feel like you got to start low with her so that way, you know, you don't go broke and she can, you have like years to like, all right, you know, I'll level up to this. So by the time you guys are super old, she'll get that Louis bag. You know what I mean? But before that, she was getting like Tory Burch, Dooney and Burke, Coach, like
1: Kate
2: all
1: Spade,
2: of, all of Serena's purses.
3: But I'm fine with that.
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3: All right, man. Game time officially happening right now on Tino Cochino Radio. And the game's really easy. It's called Are You Smarter Than Ocasio? You basically get a question. You get multiple choice answers. And all you got to do is pick the correct one. And we'll lace you up. So listen carefully.
4: Which celebrity is afraid of flying and travels everywhere by a bus? Is it A, Whoopi Goldberg, B, DJ Khaled, or C, Mark Wahlberg?
3: LaShonda is on the line. She's excited to play, and so are we. Next.

0: No.
1: And Whoopi, she once had a panic attack on a flight and hasn't flown since.
0: That's so scary.
2: Right.
3: LaShonda, we got a couple hacks that could actually help save your life. So if you're interested, I suggest you hang around. We'll talk about them next.

0: When I doom scroll at night, sometimes I just come across the most random things and I'm like, oh, this could be interesting. Because I feel like you never know, like, if we actually share this and it's something that could possibly resonate with you and you use it one day, what a win.
1: You're welcome.
0: Most people don't know these life-saving survival tips until an emergency happens. Number one, always check your back seat and the area around your car before getting inside at night. Yeah,
2: someone can be in there.
0: I never check. I was just jumping all the time. And go.
1: Same.
3: Yeah, but I feel like it would be scarier to check like around the car because if someone is on the other side of the car, like would it be safer? Inside it? Yeah.
0: This is random. I've never even thought about it. But when you all go to sleep at night, do you sleep with the bedroom door shut or open?
2: Bro, I sleep with them shut and locked.
0: Oh,
2: because if someone breaks into the house, at least them trying to get in gives me time to get up and grab something.
0: That makes sense, Serena.
3: I do sleep with them open because of my kids.
4: If there's somebody in my house, I'm locking myself in the closet.
3: What about your family?
4: Good luck to everybody else.
0: Daddy!
2: You have a lock on your closet?
0: This one says, keep your car keys next to your bed so you can trigger the alarm if you think someone's outside. That's kind of cool.
4: Ooh, facts. That is smart.
2: Facts.
3: That is a good one.
0: And then we'll do one more. Crayons can be used as emergency candles because the wax can burn for several minutes during a power outage.
3: Oh, I didn't know that.
0: Matt keeps crayons next to his locked closet.
4: Who calls them crayons? They're crayons.
2: Dude, what?
4: You're crayons.
2: Hold on, my girl Amber says the same thing, and I argue with her all the time. She goes, yeah, go and get the crayons. And I'm like, what?
4: Crayons. No one says crayons.
0: That's what they are.
4: You don't color with these crayons.
3: That's what Amber says, Matt.
0: You sound ridiculous.
4: No, that's how you say it.
2: That's
4: crayons.
2: Country.
0: Yeah. There's not even an A in it.
4: There's an A in crayons.
0: Oh, there is crayons. Turn on the lights. Trigger the alarm.
2: We're naked.
0: Get the crayon.
4: See it?
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0: Coming up next, tea time. What are we talking about today, Serena?
3: Ariana Grande is taking a step back from everything after the public's concerned about her weight.
0: It's all because of you!
2: God.
0: We're going to talk about it next.

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See you at the bar, you was hardly talking. That's when I knew that your heart was scarring. Friends to lovers need a part to star in. Like, wait, babe, let me

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6: It's the Bria Hustle. It's the Bria Flow. It's the Bria Hustle. It's the

0: music video where, I mean, you could see the bones in her chest and like she doesn't look healthy. Now she's doubling down saying like, no, that she performs healthy and that she's fine. But fans are concerned. And because of all this, after her tour ends, I think on September 1st, she's decided to kind of just step away from everything because it's just, I guess, taking a toll on her.
1: Yeah. Maybe she's worked too much or just done. I mean, because it's been like she did both Wicked's and then she's got the upcoming Fockers movie. And then she's working on an album.
2: She's in a new Fockers?
1: Yeah, yeah, it looks good. It looks good. And then she got the tour going on. She's probably just working herself to death.
0: But I think, okay, does it look alarming? Yes. But also, like, we don't know exactly what's going on. Like, she could have a disorder, which I hope it's not. But also, there could be some health issues that she's not ready to share and people are coming at her. I don't know.
2: It's nobody's business.
1: Well, it's just tough when you're public. When you're a public figure and you say it's no one's business, true, it's technically not. But if you're putting everything out there, people are going to judge.
0: And I know there was a lot of people who felt like she was telling girls to lose weight in her music video. I actually had a conversation with my friend because she was so mad about it. I'm like, when I'm watching the video, I'm not getting that. I'm getting that she's telling, like, that Hollywood's telling her, like, you have to do this, you have to do that. So, I don't know.
1: The first single from the album was the Hate That I Made You Love Me. When I first heard it, I was like, nah, man, it grew on me. I caught myself singing it yesterday in the car just by myself.
2: Yeah.
1: I was like, yo, I like this song. Nice. How's the album? I haven't listened to it
0: yet. I thought it was good. I like that song, Petal. And then she has one called Big Feelings. And I really liked that one, too. And I thought it was a great song. And I'm sad that she's not going to be able to, I guess, experience the new album because she wants to take a break from everything.
1: Well, so you got to listen to your body, right? And if her body's telling her, yo, you just need to chill, whether it's a mental thing or a physical thing, hopefully she does that and comes back stronger than ever. Coming up next, dude, I want to talk to you about Dirty Soda. You guys familiar with this?
0: Yes.
1: This is so
2: Dirty Soda.
1: It's so annoying, bro. It's
0: everywhere.
1: It's just dumb. We'll talk about it next.
2: Catch up, man.

0: popping up everywhere called Swig.
1: Yeah, that's where they have it at.
0: And that's what it's all, that's what they're known for, is dirty sodas. And I think even McDonald's has like a dirty Dr. Pepper
2: now. Everyone has one now.
0: And I'm just like, bro, these were Slurpees, dog. Like, I was drinking these when I was 10. Like, what are we actually doing?
1: When I went to Swig, I asked the lady.
0: Of course you went. Anything hot and trendy, DeCasio's on the scene.
3: I'm locked chaser. In.
0: Of course you walked in. That's how you get in.
1: I am locked in.
0: Oh, locked in.
1: Yes. Anyways, when I went in there and I asked, because I'd never been there, and I didn't know what it was. And so I asked the lady, I said, what's the best drink here? Like, what do you recommend? And she was like, I think you should do the Dirty Dr. Pepper. I said, okay, cool. Let me grab that. And so she gave it to me, and it was just, it was so sugary. I couldn't even do like four drinks. Like,
0: yeah,
1: it was
0: crazy.
1: Two enough.
0: To me, it sounds like diabetes in a cup.
1: Yeah. Yes.
0: It's just nothing but sugar.
3: Coffee Mate apparently makes like a dirty soda Dr. Pepper, like, you know how they make creamers for coffee?
0: Yeah, wow.
3: Like, it's a whole branded thing now.
0: Wow. And it's non-dairy.
1: Oh my God. That's something Serena drinks.
3: Coconut milk.
0: That's
3: coconut
0: crazy, lime. Dude. something else kind of crazy. I saw this online. I don't know if anyone else saw it. Nicki Minaj and Jay-Z are apparently the same human.
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0: And that sounds weird, but I want to play this audio for you, and you tell me I'm lying. Next.
4: Yeah. Ice.

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let's get the party started. See you at the bar, you was hardly talking. That's when I knew that your heart was scarring. Friends to lovers need a part to star in. Like, wait, babe, let me ask your pardon. This ain't Gucci, this is Prada, darling. If you want something, you can know.

Girl, you a 10, girl, you a 10, girl, you a 10, girl, you a 10, girl, you a 10, girl, you a 10, girl, you a 10, girl, you a 10, girl, you a 10, girl, you a 10, girl, you a 10, girl, you a 10, girl, you a 10, girl, you a 10, girl, you a 10, girl, you a 10, girl, you a 10, girl, you a 10, girl, you a 10, girl, you a 10, girl, you a 10, girl, you a 10, girl, you a 10, girl, you a 10, girl, you a 10, girl, you a 10, girl, you a 10, girl, you a 10, girl, you a 10, girl, you a 10, girl, you a 10, girl, you a 10, girl, you a 10, girl, you a 10, girl, you a 10, girl, you a 10, girl, you a 10, girl, you a 10, girl, you a 10, girl, you a 10, girl, you a 10, girl, you a 10, girl, you a 10, girl, you a 10, girl, you a 10, girl, you a 10, girl, you a 10, gir

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shorty was such a bang. 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Yeah.

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3: 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Big Master P vibe, no limit. Ballin' hard on another hemisphere. Somebody tell them people Mr. Hem is here.
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0: You could put me any place on the map, cause I'm him. Never chase bread, chase the vision. Make your word when you see it be the business. 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Ballin' hard on another hemisphere. Somebody tell them people Mr. Hem is here. Mr. Hem is here. Mr. Hem.
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2: She fucked up when she gave me some. Say I fuck you better than that other. She say, tune, I'm about to. I say I'm coming.

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3: Come here. How long was it from the middle, man?

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I'm all about my money like I'm Uncle Sam. 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Yeah, a product of the ghetto, it's what it is. 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Like, what is this what it is?

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1: Yeah.
0: The Box, home of DD in the morning.
2: Every day when they wake up.
0: Are you ready for some added fun to your morning? 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
1: Hey, our girl, psychic Kim Allen will be tapping in. So if you want to know what your financial future looking like, maybe your love life, what is going to be in the near future, you better make sure you tap in and call in. Mm-hmm.
2: Come on now. You know we got some extra drama. Got that good gossip and rumors inside the Hot Topic, along with some of that good free money with that $1,000 mini game.
0: He said good free money.
1: No, he said it's good gossip.
2: Yeah, good gossip.
1: Ain't nothing like that, GG. Yeah,
0: remember to subscribe to our YouTube channel, Dee Dee in the Morning. 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

0: It's Dee Dee in the morning, and JJ Williamson wants to talk to us about clothes. He wants to, I mean, like, he's like, you're a fashionista. Come on
1: Yeah. I'm in, you know, I'm almost, you know, Met Gala

0: Gala.
1: You sound so defeated trying to say it.
0: Gala.
1: You got it?
0: Gala.
2: Yeah, Gala.
0: There Gala.
2: Is Gala?
0: I don't know. Go
2: yeah.
0: ahead.
2: Yeah. But we all love clothes. We all love clothes, man. We love putting on some clothes, man, in different situations. So I feel like, man, there are categories of clothes for certain things.
1: Okay.
2: There are definitely a lot of different clothes out here, but you wear them for certain, you know, functions or events and everything, man. Mm-hmm. So, like, for clothes, man, you know, we all got pajamas.
0: Mm-hmm.
2: You got to wear pajamas. Those clothes right there are strictly for the house and in the bed.
0: Well,
2: now we got to stop running to the store. We got to stop getting on the plane.
0: Running to the school,
2: you know, to pick up your kids, man. You got to wear pajamas strictly for going to bed and lounging around the house.
0: Now, do you wear pajamas at home? Like, do you have like a silk pair of pajamas or something or anything?
2: Yeah, I got a set.
0: Do you really?
1: You got a set?
2: I got a set.
1: I ain't seen a set of pajamas in a while.
2: Yeah. I got a short sleeve.
0: Do you wear them a lot?
2: I do.
0: Okay.
2: Yeah, I got a couple.
0: Trey, you got any pajamas at home?
1: I have clothes that I keep as pajamas, but not sets.
2: You got no set?
1: I got white tees and drawers.
2: Damn. All right, go to the door like that, dude.
0: Hold on a second. Trey walking through the house looking like a 5-year-old.
1: Yeah. 100%.
0: With his little tiny onesie and a t-shirt.
1: Eating a bowl of cereal.
2: Right. Come on, pick me up. Read a book to me, mama. Come on. Yeah. All right. Now, here's another category, man. You know, spend the night clothes.
0: Mm.
2: Spend the night when you're going somewhere to spend the night, man. You should not wear your school clothes, your good clothes, the clothes you go to the club.
1: Yo.
2: Those are not spend the night clothes. Spend the night clothes is just something that you just lounge around knowing you ain't going nowhere.
0: Yeah.
1: Right.
2: Knowing you probably ain't going to see nobody. So you got to have a certain part of clothes that's for only spending the night. Okay?
1: Like
2: Here's
1: that.
2: Another one. Church clothes.
0: Yes.
1: Yo.
2: Now you got to have outfits for church, man.
1: Mm-hmm.
2: Stop wearing the same outfit that you wore to the club to church.
0: Yes.
2: You know, you shouldn't go in there smelling like marijuana or Black and Miles.
1: Or Don Julio.
2: Yeah. Or my favorite drink, Woodford Reserve.
1: Oh, God.
2: You shouldn't go in there burping all that
0: Damn. In
2: the name of Jesus.
1: Oh, God. Okay.
0: You try to say amen, but you burp.
2: But you burp. Yeah.
1: Pastor in there talking about who smell like a tequila cigarette.
2: Yeah. Yeah.
1: In the choir.
2: Right. Pastor's going to be like, somebody show attended happy hour. Again, these are just different categories of clothes.
0: Mm-hmm.
2: You got PE clothes.
0: Okay.
1: Oh, yeah.
2: Come on now, PE clothes. These are clothes that you know you're going to get musty.
1: Yeah.
2: You know you're going to get dirty and everything, man. So you got to separate those clothes, man, for PE only when you outside activities, a gym.
0: Hey, did y'all ever, your mom or anybody ever wash your PE clothes? But like Monday through Friday, anybody, when y'all wash them? At the end of the week?
2: End of the week. Y'all must
0: been funk.
2: Yeah.
0: Think about it.
2: I was like, Mama, you know I'm supposed to wear this on Thursday? Well, wear
1: it. Like, damn, Mama.
2: I just had it on Tuesday. Like, you know PE Tuesday and Thursday. I think these things wash right here, man. You got play outside clothes.
0: Uh-huh.
1: Yep.
2: Now, these are the clothes that you really don't give a damn about.
0: Okay, are those like the after-school clothes? Like you have to take off your good school clothes?
2: You take off your good school clothes. You can't wear your school clothes and go outside and play.
0: No.
2: Your mama will have a fit.
1: Facts.
2: Take them clothes off, boy. I'm not washing this week. I'm not washing this week right here. Here's another category of clothes. Them lost and found clothes.
0: Uh-huh.
2: Them clothes that, you know, somebody left a jacket or a shirt.
0: At school.
2: Uh-uh. Or at the playground or, you know, at the mall.
1: Yep.
2: You have to go through that and go in there like, did I leave my jacket? Go in there and look in that box. Look at that box. Be full.
1: And it be stinky, too.
2: It be stinky. Yeah. Now, one time I lost the jacket, man, and I couldn't find it. I went and looked in that box. I saw a jacket that I like.
0: Oh, I was going to say, you saw one that looked just like yours. You just got it?
2: I just got it.
1: I did, too.
2: Yeah.
1: I did, too.
2: But you look at the tag your mama done wrote on it. It say Bill.
1: Stop. You get in the car, your mama say, who jacket is that?
2: Yeah. Oh, my.
0: They know.
2: Yeah. Cool. Here's another kind. Hand-me-downs.
0: Mm-hmm.
2: The ones that you used to wear.
0: Oh, I love hand-me-downs.
2: I ain't gonna lie. I will rock some hand-me-downs.
0: Yeah. My mama had a friend. She was the only child. So that meant they bought her good clothes. So I used to get her bag. My mama would go and visit. I'd be like, Mom, you got any hand-me-downs from Angela?
2: Right. But see, you so tall, but I

0: think that was rather difficult.
1: Yeah.
2: You don't think they were Angela's clothes? They were her mom's?
0: Yeah, probably mom. Yeah, you had to get them big. You had to get the daddy clothes. Yeah. You so long and tall.
1: Getting auntie clothes.
0: Yeah, okay. You couldn't hand yours down. Well, you can hand them down. They had to just go to get them altered.
2: Shut up. Okay, go ahead. Yeah.
0: So, again, these are just, I thought, was some dope, different categories of clothes
2: Thank
0: for
2: you.
0: People to wear.
2: Thank you, JJ. Thanks.
0: You're very welcome. Nice. Thanks. Okay, thank you.
2: You took us back there.
0: Yeah,
2: all right.
0: Absolutely.
2: It's Dee Dee in the morning.

let's get the party started. See you at the bar, you was hardly talking. That's when I knew that your heart was scarring. Friends to lovers need a part to star in. Like, wait, babe, let me ask your pardon. This ain't Gucci, this is Prada, darling. If you want something, you can ask.

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0: Good morning. It's Didi in the morning. All right. Trey G said he needs to talk about some. What is this, Trey? About we going to talk about them handsome dudes that be out here?
1: Yeah. There was a list that came out of countries with the most handsome men.
0: Oh, I was going to say it has to be here because my husband has to be on that list.
1: I know. That's right.
0: Don't look up at me, JJ.
2: Who you talking about?
0: My husband, Chris.
1: Oh, no.
0: Keep it moving.
1: And then he looked down and said,
0: All right, go ahead, Trey.
1: That's so fast. That was a list that came out of countries with the most handsome men in them. There are over 195 countries in the world.
0: Okay.
1: And these are the countries with the top most handsome men in them.
0: Okay.
1: Coming in at the bottom of the list is Japan.
2: Oh, okay. Wow.
1: Yeah. Okay. I guess you can say how you want to. Came in bottom, came on first, right. Whatever it is. But Japan is at the bottom of the list. Portugal is actually next
0: on
1: the list.
0: Wow, okay.
1: Cristiano Ronaldo.
0: Uh-huh.
1: He plays soccer.
0: And he's handsome as hell.
1: Yeah. A lot of women love
0: Cristiano.
1: But I ain't going to lie to you. That money do something to you.
0: Well, he did change because I saw what he looked like before the money.
1: I saw that as well.
0: Yeah.
2: Must be the money.
1: Big facts. These are a list of the top countries with the most handsome men in the world. Germany came in number... number 18.
0: Hmm.
1: Norway, which is...
0: Hold on a second. Wait. Germany, the only person I had in my mind was Dirk Nowitzki.
1: David Hasselhoff.
0: Well, he was German. Okay,
1: Hasselhoff was German.
0: Okay.
1: Yeah, Hasselhoff was German. Okay. Norway came in next is the country with the most handsome men.
2: Yeah.
1: Norway.
2: Yeah. Ever since they've been rowing, it's just something about them rowing. Man, they done moved up.
1: The first African nation came in at number 16, Kenya.
0: Yeah, okay.
1: Kenyan men, they say, are some of the most handsome in the world.
0: Very beautiful features and things. Okay. I get it.
1: Nigerian men are next on the list.
2: Okay.
1: They are over Kenyan men, which is probably going to be a little bit of a rivalry.
2: They're going to have a soccer match for that one.
1: Shut up. Whoever can make the best jollof rice, that's who wins. These are the top countries with the most handsome men. How about Denmark? They came in number 14 on the list.
0: I don't see that. Denmark. Where's Spain? Where's Italy? I'm waiting on them.
1: You got to get to
0: it.
1: You got to get to it. Canada, United Kingdom, and Pakistan round out the top 11 and 12, 13.
0: Okay.
1: Now we in the top 10. Okay. France came in at number 10.
0: The women love French men. France. Parlez-vous français.
1: Cut it out.
0: I'm trying to sound like a French accent. I couldn't think of one.
2: Yeah.
1: All I hear is Southern.
2: Yeah, for real.
0: Parlez-vous français. That's all I hear. I know how to say.
1: American. That's all I hear when it comes to you. These are the top countries with the most handsome men. Number 9 was South Korea. Now, the United States came in at number 8.
0: Okay.
1: I thought we'd be a little higher.
2: I did too.
1: Damn, they think we ugly around the world on the cool.
0: Well, I mean, it all depends on which part of America.
1: Facts. That's facts, too.
0: Yeah. There's too many. You know what I mean? Think about it. There are so many of us in different, races and things like that. I don't know. I mean,
2: features. We on drugs around here, man. We get hit in the face with an old bottle.
1: Stop. Speak for yourself. He talking about we.
2: I'm talking about my cut.
0: Above your eye.
1: Yeah. Oh, God. These are the top countries with the most handsome men. In the world, India actually ranked over the United States.
0: That.
1: Yeah, India at number 7.
0: Indian men. Mm-hmm.
1: Turkey came in at number 6. Now, the top 5 countries with the most handsome men in them coming in at number 5, Lebanon.
0: Okay.
2: Damn.
0: I can see it.
1: Middle Eastern country. Lebanon came in at number 5. Number 4, Brazil.
0: Oh, you know what they're doing? They're getting these men with a little bit more melanin and
1: facts.
0: What I'm talking about? Nice coloring and all that. Okay, come on.
1: Big facts. And Brazil is such a beautiful spot anyway.
0: Right.
1: You got to produce some of the most beautiful people. Italy.
0: I knew it. Italy.
1: Italy is the top 3.
0: Yep.
2: Okay.
1: Italy.
2: Hit that one more time.
1: Italy.
2: Okay, yeah. So, I eat there.
1: Shut up.
0: it's nothing more than what you call it.
2: Olive Garden.
0: Yeah. I'm going to say Carrabba's.
2: Carrabba's. Yeah, for real.
1: Not Olive Garden. These are the top 2 countries with the most handsome men in them. Sweden came in at number 2.
0: Sweden. I don't know about that one.
1: Yeah, Sweden came in at number 2. And the number 1 country with the most handsome men in it, Spain. You said it earlier.
0: Damn.
2: Spain.
0: They be like, but you notice the top 5, top 10, they got color in them.
1: Facts.
0: I mean, I'm just saying.

0: Yeah. They also did say, too, Spain has one of the highest divorce rates in the world.
1: Oh, I guess so, because the men.
0: Yeah. They choosing.
1: Yeah, all them, and them ladies be looking at them beautiful men.
0: Yeah, they choosing.
1: Very nice. I like that. Thank you for that, Trey.
0: Yes,
1: now,
0: indeed.
1: Now I feel like I need to take a vacation to Spain.
0: Stop it, Gina. Stop it. All right.
1: Oh, that's right. I am married. All right. It's Dee Dee in the morning.

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2: 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Alex Gowan patented hypnosis. The Journal of the AMA says adding behavior therapy to GLP-1s produces nearly three times the results than GLP-1s alone. And hypnosis is behavior therapy, concentrated. 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

0: this weekend?
1: That's right. No, it's not the August 15th.
0: August 15th,
1: man. I'm going to be at the Monroe Civic Center.
2: Come on.
1: At the Jack Howard Theater for Laugh Till You Cry, ladies and gentlemen. Come on. And that's what we're going to try to do. We're going to make you cry. So grab those tickets right now today. Go get them tickets. Go to the box office and get them tickets, man. Laugh Till You Cry, Volume 4. Starring yours truly, JJ from the Sim.
2: Yeah.
3: 2 P's.
1: So I need everybody, man, to come show some love, man. Come get your laugh on, man. We're going to have a great time. Show is at 9 o'clock, man, so you can grab your tickets right now. And I'll be at the Monroe Civic Center.
2: JJ. Wow.
1: At the Jack Howe Theater.
2: Tell them, don't overlook these tickets.
1: Don't overlook these tickets, man. Let's overbook them.
0: You know what? You made me think about that because for everybody listening in Monroe, get your tickets because you'll get a chance to see JJ live this time, right?
1: Yeah, you get so the chance to see me live.
0: He just dropped his special Overlooked on YouTube and it's doing very, very well. So if you haven't gotten a chance to see that, you'll get a chance to see JJ live August 15th.
2: Clock it.
0: That's right. Get your tickets before they sell out.
1: I'm telling you. They're moving. So make y'all be there.
0: So again, shouts out to everybody listening to us in Monroe, all right? Hey, listen, let's get into the hot topics because I heard Joe Budden is saying some things about Lil Wayne. Let's go.
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0: All right, so tell me what the story is, Trey. What's going on?
2: So Joe Budden basically came out on his podcast, you know, him and his group of misfits. They came out and they had something to say about my goat. Lil Wayne.
1: Mm-hmm. Okay.
2: They say that Lil Wayne might think he's bigger than he actually is right now. I think they really kind of do have a good point. Check this out.
6: Is Wayne not who he think he is
7: today? I don't think so.
6: You talking about relevance.
7: I'm just talking about, we've been putting out an album. I'm not taking away that he can't rap, because I would never say that. I came in here and said Wayne has been on a quiet feature tear for a little bit and it's been kind of overlooked. But even that, people not even paying attention to Wayne no more. To you, it's business as usual. Okay, you want a verse from me? Cool, let me go do it. I'm gonna murder this verse, send it over. But my song featuring Lil Wayne ain't moving nothing no more. Just having that before, oh, he got a record with Wayne, let me go hear it. That's not happening no more. The people are not really checking for Wayne no more. I don't think Wayne knows that.
2: Oh, wow. Now, the reason why they had this conversation, of course, is because Lil Wayne is noticeably not on the Cash Money No Limit tour.
0: Right.
2: That's coming city to city. So they feel like Lil Wayne is like, okay, well, I'm too big for that tour. But they were like, he might actually be just big enough for it.
0: Yeah. I'm looking at, I went to Lil Wayne's page here.
2: IG.
0: I went to it. This man got 19 million followers. He's only posted 300 times.
2: Sure.
0: I think he's still good. I think he's all right.
2: Nobody's challenging his GOAT status.
0: Yeah.
2: I think right now, though, the way people listen to music, Wayne is not at the top of people's playlists.
0: No.
2: I think that's the point that they made. And that would have put you at the top.
0: Is Jay-Z at the top of people's playlist?
2: You know what? With these freestyles and these shows that he's doing, he might be kind of up there.
0: I think there's just a place. I think that our problem is, I think there's a place for people who are GOAT status.
2: Yeah.
0: And you still respect them. You still want to hear them.
2: Oh, absolutely.
0: It just may not be what the younger set is listening to, but there's still a place for them. They still hot.
2: Big facts.
0: Right?
2: Big facts.
0: I mean, that's what I'm trying to figure out. I mean, everybody thinks that, you know, you're going to stay on the charts and you know, the 21, 22-year-old is going to listen. Not happening.
2: See, but I think you can stay on the charts.
0: Unless
2: you're
0: like Drake.
2: Yeah, unless you like Drake, right? But I think you can stay on the charts, but you have to put yourself in those positions.
0: True.
2: I.e. Cash Money, No Limit Tour.
0: Yeah.
1: I think he should do it.
0: I do too. I wish he would have done it.
1: He
0: should do he should go on and sign on and do some guest spots and things like that.
2: Yeah.
0: Something like that.
1: Now you ain't got to stay on the stage the whole time, you know. Go do a song, go get you a cup of syrup, whatever you be drinking.
2: Don't do it.
1: And come back.
0: You know we just made him Bobby Brown with New Edition performance. We just made Lil Wayne the Bobby Brown.
1: Because Bobby Brown, when it's time to dance, he sits down. He sits down. He go change.
2: Y'all so wrong. Y'all so wrong.
0: Finally, though, we got to talk about, I guess, Cardi's back in the news this morning.
2: Yep. Cardi B basically is talking about she want to celebrate some of the wins that she's had on social media and in the music game. Not only that, she's inviting some of her baby daddies, baby mamas.
8: I think I'm going to throw a party this week in New York. It's gonna be more of a private party. Like I want the money. If you fuck one of my baby daddies, I don't give a fuck. You know what I'm saying? Because I'm throwing a party. If I'm throwing a party, bitch, I need the money and I need the certified eaters. What's up? Like, I really want to throw a party because it's just like, I just want to celebrate. I want to celebrate my new record. I want to celebrate my record. I want to celebrate the four diamonds. I just want to celebrate life.
0: I know that's right. Go ahead, Cardi.
2: All right. Be careful what you ask for.
0: Why?
2: Because they're going to show up.
0: Yeah, they will.
2: And it's going to be on all the blogs and headlines. Yeah.
0: You think Cephas will show up?
2: Stop calling him.

0: Ain't that his name? His name
1: is Offset.
0: I just love the name. I don't know why I keep saying it. All right. Hey, listen, coming up, we got $1,000 for you next with our $1,000 mini game. It's Dee Dee in the morning.

through the grapevine. Funny thing about your problems, they ain't mine. Staying up through the late night, 20 seconds to game time. Getting religious with it, how I'm crossing these state lines. Working hard through the late

0: All righty, so good Wednesday morning to you. It's hump day. Dee Dee in the morning, looking for Trey G right now to find out what's trending with Trey.
1: Hey, some bad news in the Kanye West household. It looks like his daughter, Northwest, was supposed to actually be going on tour. And now it is being canceled. She was supposed to go on a 14-city tour that was scheduled to kick off in Dallas, if I'm not mistaken. Well, now they say it's been canceled due to, I believe, low ticket sales, but don't quote me on it.
0: Really?
1: That's what they're saying. That's what they're saying. And it's a bunch of different tours that they announced have now, like, been canceled and stuff like this. So concerts might be in a little bit of trouble
2: right now.
0: I mean, hold on a second. Is Northwest that good? It's your bestie, Miss Westie.
2: Yeah, that's what I was asking.
1: She was going on tour with another artist by the name of Miley Santana.
0: But I like the fact that she has confidence. I like when Kanye brings her out. And I think they got confused that she performed at Kanye's sold out crowd she could sell out a crowd.
1: Right. They thought her name might be able to carry more ticket sales, but it just wasn't there at this point.
0: You know what it made me think about was Willow Smith. You remember when Will Smith said Willow all of a sudden just said, "Daddy, I don't want to tour." And he was like, "It don't work like that."
1: Yeah.
0: I wondered if that was it too. That she just.
1: Yeah. I mean, Northwest is like 12, 13.
2: And then she needs to slow down. Stop. Don't worry about doing theaters and go to gyms.
1: Facts.
2: You know, go to school, go to Chuck E. Cheese's. You know, the fair.
0: Yeah.
2: Stop. You know, until you. You know, work, you'll build yourself up.
0: You ain't ready for the Mercedes stadium. What is that?
1: The Big Beans.
0: Yeah.
2: Don't think you finna be sitting on the moon and in the sun.
0: Like your daddy.
2: Oh, God. Yeah, get your golf ball right now.
0: Listen, coming up, the five things you need to know to start your day next. It's Dee Dee in the morning.

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1: Turn me up a little bit.

0: 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Yeah. The Box. Home of Dee Dee in the Morning.
1: Okay.

0: Good morning. It's Dee Dee in the morning. We're all here on a... What's today? Wednesday already?
1: I can't take how fast this earth is spinning.
0: I swear it was Monday yesterday.
1: Nah, I thought it was sad. I could swear it was sad.
0: Saturday, 2 weeks ago.
1: Yeah, for real.
0: Welcome to the show. It's Dee Dee in the morning on this Wednesday, August 5th. There is Trey G, also comedian J.J. Williamson.
1: Yes.
0: Let's get right into the five things you need to know to start your day.
2: The five things you need to know right now on Dee Dee in the morning.
0: All right, they say in the SpaceX rocket, it is on course to actually slam into the moon this week.
3: Oh, wow.
0: It's a big rocket. This week.
3: Yeah.
0: According to what they're saying, essentially a mixture of solar activity and gravity is forcing it to put on a path towards the moon. And they say this week could be the day.
3: Yeah.
0: So I don't know. Now, if the moon is a satellite, you think it's going to damage it?
3: I think if it is a satellite, yes, it would. Mm-hmm. And if it is not a satellite, it is just going to create a crater and it'd be done.
0: Okay, humans are so reckless. Mm-hmm. Like, why are we doing this? We just going to sit up here and create stuff and let it slam into stuff and call it a day and keep it moving.
3: It's not just stuff. It's a planet, babe.
0: Well, I mean, I'm just saying.
3: it's a whole planet, love.
1: A whole planet now.
0: I'm just saying, we be creating things in space and just leave it there.
3: Yeah.
0: You know what I mean?
3: Yeah.
0: We done polluted space. We polluted this earth. We polluted space. I'm like, humans, you ain't it.
3: Yeah.
0: Some of you humans, I don't know. I want to jump off the planet. I'm tired of y'all.
3: I do get what you're saying, though. Yeah. True enough.
0: Damn.
1: It's crazy. Well, ladies and gentlemen, let me make y'all laugh real quick, man. This is something I've never seen in sports history. So the Texas Rangers manager, Skip Shoemaker,
3: mm-hmm.
1: and was getting in an argument with the umpire.
0: Uh-uh.
1: Right before he got thrown out the game, they had to pause for God Bless America in the 7th inning. They was arguing.

0: then the God Bless America came on. They stopped the argument, took their hats off, and you know, and acknowledged. Yeah. I mean, the anthem. And then afterward,
1: they went back.
0: Get out of here! He got kicked out the game. Damn. Right before he got kicked out, they had to not acknowledge God Bless America. Then he got tossed. Man, when I tell you that was hilarious, that was straight comedy right there. I have never seen that happen in sports history. That's right funny. There, man. That's that was foul. Funny as hell and foul.
2: No pun intended, though. Right. No pun intended. Can we talk about Ty Tucker real quick?
0: Okay.
2: His wife.
1: What is that?
2: Ty, Candy.
1: Todd. I'm Candy X. Okay, can I tell you what I was thinking?
0: TT.
1: I was thinking of what's the Chrisley. I don't know why. Todd.
0: Yeah, when you say Todd,
2: He been kind of quiet lately.
0: Todd, he really has.
2: Now that you say that, he been kind of quiet.
1: He's in the kitchen cooking cornbread and fried hog maws.
2: And greens.
0: Or one of them remedies he learned in jail.
2: Spread.
0: For real. One of them spreads.
2: No, we're talking about Ty Tucker, Candy's ex-husband. Even though Candy has been in the news a lot with her and Tamar,
0: right.
2: Todd actually took to his social media the other day to ask a really good question that I think needs an answer. He said, how young, if you are back in the dating field, is too young to date? Check this out.
3: Hey, so my question today, you know I'm always asking for a friend, is as you get back out there dating, how young is too young? And is there an age that's too old? So my buddy said, if you're going to go younger, you got to go your oldest child's age and add 8 years. So my daughter Kayla is, 30? So 38? Is that appropriate? Mm. And I'm going to be 53.
1: Wow.
3: And then another friend said it's half your age plus 7. So I don't know. Hmm. And how old is too old? Like, if I'm 53, can I go 60? 65? I don't know, man. Y'all weigh in. Let me know. How old is too old? Ma'am, I'm just asking for a friend.
1: I never knew that. So he's saying add 8 to the age of your child.
2: Of your oldest child. Yeah, which I thought was actually pretty good. Mm. I like that one more than half your age plus 7 years. Because then you date a 30-year-old in his case.
1: Right.
2: You date a 30-year-old at that point. So I kind of think that the oldest age of your child plus 8 years, that's a safe bet.
1: I think so, too.
2: That's safe
0: for you to date.
2: Yeah, that's safe.
1: Okay. How would your son feel, though, JJ, if you dated somebody who was 8 years older than him?
0: Man, he'd be like, man, where a friend at? Where a friend at, Dad?
2: I can't stand you. Can we also talk about A$AP Rocky as well, man? A$AP, he was actually commissioning this artist to help him with this little thing that he had. He wanted to redesign some clothes, and so he reached out to somebody on Instagram and said, hey, good morning, Alan. How much do you charge for brand logo revisions? Assuming you will be willing to do so, I'd be honored and love to work with you.
1: Mm.
2: Right? Okay. Simple enough, right?
1: Right.
2: But the artist decided to post it to Instagram.
1: Uh-oh.
2: Talk about fumbling the bag, man. Talk about fumbling the bag.
1: Speaking too soon, huh?
2: Yeah, A$AP Rocky caught wind of it and said, this is distasteful and tacky. I guess we won't be working. Best of luck, buddy.
1: Damn.
2: So he fumbled the bag with A$AP Rocky because he couldn't keep his mouth closed.
1: Well, you know what? Where's Rick Ross?
2: The boat?
1: Yeah, well, he come and swoop in and work with the artist or somebody else, another artist. You get what I'm saying?
2: Yeah,
1: another
2: for
1: big
2: sure.
1: time person should come in.
2: Hopefully he get another shot.
1: Yeah, right? All right, listen, those are 5. We need somebody to actually play our $1,000 minute game. You answer 10 questions correctly this morning, and you're going to win our cash at 833. Talk to Dee Dee.
0: That's 833-825-5233.
1: It's Dee Dee in the morning.

0: girl, you a 10.
1: Good morning, it's Dee Dee in the morning. About to get into the $1,000 minute game. Let me ask you guys a question, see if you know women well enough. 30% of women said in a recent survey they won't marry a man who has this. What is it? They will not marry him.
2: Multiple baby mamas.
1: No.
3: Talking about see if we know women well enough. Women don't even know women well enough.
2: Thank you.
1: That's what we gonna
2: thank
1: do
2: you.
1: Up in here,
2: yeah, that's what we're doing.
1: Y'all don't even know.
2: Trey on that one right now. Y'all don't even know. The hell y'all want.
3: Women say they will not.

0: I marry a man with a pulse. How about that?
1: With a pulse, right?
0: With a pulse. They don't like us, bro. They
1: marry
0: don't like
1: a man
0: us.
1: With hair on their back.
2: That's not it.
1: They didn't even.
0: What's the answer?
1: Marry a man.
2: 30% of women said they would not marry a man if he has bad credit.
0: It's something petty. It's something petty.
2: That's
0: petty?
2: So petty.
1: Yeah, very petty.
2: We're
1: that's
2: not
1: petty.
2: Kicking off this marriage petty, with bad man. Credit now.
0: Petty as hell.
2: No.
0: You can fix credit.
2: Nah, it depends on how bad it is now.
0: Come on.
1: Let's say you got great credit and he doesn't, man. All you got to do is put his name on your own authorizer.
2: No, you ain't going to then bring mine down.
1: But don't give him the card.
0: Right.
1: Don't give him the card.
0: Right. They don't want to do that, though. They don't like us.
1: See?
0: I told you they don't like us. They don't like us.
2: You got good credit. You met a woman and she fine as hell, her credit real bad. You gonna be like, here, get on mine.
1: But she ain't gonna get the card.
0: Right.
1: She ain't gonna get the card.
0: Right. And you know, a man would do that. A man would be like, you know what, babe?
1: Yeah.
0: I love you and I'm trying to build something with you. Let me put you on my my credit.
1: Because we are one now.
2: Let me tell y'all what I saw a long time.
1: We are one.
2: Frankie Beverly and Maze up in here.
1: I'll tell you. All he missing is a tight shirt and a hat.
2: and some linen pants.
1: And some linen.
2: Shut up. Let's get into the game.
3: You got the answers. We got that bread. $1,000 all for you with the $1,000 Minute Game. Exclusively on DD in the Morning.
2: Dang it, I swear. We need to have that conversation. Let me tell you why. There was a woman I used to watch way back in the day.
0: Yeah.
2: And this woman used to talk about money all the time on MSM. I can't think of her name. It was a blonde lady. And she was saying, this is why couples and people can't get further together is because we do things like that.
0: Really?
2: Get with folks. It was credit ain't good or this and that. And then we both, she said, will fall down as a couple.
1: Yeah, my goodness.
2: And guess what? She almost said it about African-Americans. We do it more than anybody.
0: Oh, no.
2: We don't look at each other and go, he got bad credit.
0: Oh, my goodness,
2: hey,
0: man.
2: Kia.
4: Hey.
2: How are you?
4: I am absolutely amazing. Because, I'm amazing.
2: God, tell me why. You said because what?
0: Thanks.
4: Because, Trey, do you know who I am?
0: Okay, Kia, how I know you? How we know each other?
4: Because it's the mouth of Mesquite. What are you talking about?
0: Oh, yeah. Hey, listen.
2: The mouth of Mesquite.
0: Okay.
1: The mouth.
0: She keep me honest. And she do a lot in the community. Shouts out to Kia, man.
2: All right.
0: Okay. She be in the community.
2: Kia,
0: 10
1: that
0: toes.
1: Mouth do.
2: Kia, come on now. JJ. Oh.
0: 10 toes.
2: JJ.
1: Oh, okay.
2: Now,
1: I ain't mean like.
2: Okay. Kia, how'd you get the mouth, though? Why'd they name you the mouth of Mesquite?
4: Because accountability is everything.
2: Oh,
4: and if we can't hold ourselves accountable and hold the people that we put into leadership accountable, then what are we doing?
0: I told you. I still got your Juneteenth coloring book right here with me, Kia. I got that Juneteenth coloring book right here.
4: What y'all not going to do, and I'm not going to take up too much of y'all time because I really want to play this game.
2: Okay.
4: But what y'all not going to do, DeeDee, y'all try to really shoot some slugs at me
2: because
4: we had that old late Juneteenth, but, you know.
0: Stop it.
2: Hold on a second. I tried to shoot some slugs at you?
0: Uh-oh.
4: Yeah, y'all talked about my little late Juneteenth.
2: When did you have it? Wait, hold on, Kia. When did you have your Juneteenth
0: celebration?
2: I can't remember.
0: What date was it?
2: What date?
4: It was the weekend after Juneteenth.

0: fast. All right, first question.
1: Okay.
0: What is the last letter in your last name?
1: N.
0: If you could change your first name, would you do it?
1: Nope.
0: What year was the first PlayStation released?
1: 1995.
0: Ooh, okay, okay, okay. What number president is Donald Trump?
1: 45th.
0: Y'all, that counts.
1: 46, 47, 47.
0: That's good, that's good, good. Which country invented soccer?
1: Mexico.
2: Uh-uh. Mm-mm.
1: Venezuela.
0: Uh-uh. Pass.
1: Spain.
0: Pass. Pass. Name an animal that only eats plants.
1: Plants? Cows.
0: There you go.
2: There you go.
0: What artist released the album Future Sex Love Sounds?
1: Future.
2: Uh-uh.
1: Justin Timberlake.
0: There you go.
2: Go ahead,
0: true
2: girl.
0: Or false? JJ attended Jackson State University.
1: He did.
2: I did.
1: No, he didn't.
0: What was the fourth question that I asked you? What was the fourth question that I asked you?
1: PlayStation.
0: Nope.
3: Let me see. You got 7 out of 9.
0: Not
3: seven
0: bad.
3: 7 out of 9. You did really well.
0: Yeah, not bad.
3: The only one that you really missed was this one. Which country invented soccer? England.
0: Yeah.
3: And then the fourth question that Trey asked was, what number president is Donald Trump? So you got 7 out of 10. You're going to get $10 every correct answer. You add it up. $70.
2: Hey,
3: coming
2: down. All right.
3: $70. Do me a favor and tell everybody the show that gave you a shot at $1,000.
1: Diddy in the morning.

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3: Storm Team 2 weather heavy thunderstorms during the morning will give way to cloudy skies this afternoon. High 87.

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1: 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This is Post Malone.
2: 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This your boy, Trey Songz.
3: What's up? 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
1: Hello.
0: On DD in the morning.
2: And you hit us up and said you wanted to make somebody mad. Who you gonna make mad?
3: My Aunt Pat.
2: Your Aunt Pat. What you gonna tell her?
3: I'm going to tell her that I had to take off of work to go to the daycare because my kid's dad and his mom went and took my kids out, and she snatched my oldest daughter out of my hand and put a bruise on.
2: Here we go. Hold on.
4: Hello?
3: Hey, Pat.
4: Yes.

0: We got a problem.
1: What?
0: I need your help.
1: What?
0: I need you to come to the daycare because Derek and his mom, she snatched Maddie out of my hand and put a bruise on Maddie arm.
1: Oh, Lord, Taya, I got the baby.
0: Do you want to talk to her?
2: I'm not talking to
1: her. Yeah, what you do?
2: I'm not talking to her. Maddie, I'm not talking to her. I'm not talking
1: to her. Yeah, let me talk to her.
0: Hold on, here she is.
1: Hello?
2: Yes.
1: What's going on?
2: We came. My son and I came down here to get the babies.
1: Your son don't want to have nothing to do with my nieces.
2: Ma'am, you don't have anything to do with mine.
1: Yes, I do have something to do with it.
2: Don't raise your voice at me. These are my grandchildren.
1: You don't have nothing to do with your grandkids. I have to take care of them grandkids. What the f*** have you done for?
2: I gave them blood.
1: What kind of grandmother are you?
2: They have my blood running through their veins. What do they have of yours?
1: I can't tell. They got mine, too.
2: You have nothing. These are my grandchildren, and you can't say anything to me.
1: Woman, you done lost your mind. You one dumbass bitch. You don't even know me, because this bitch would back up everything she say. I will fuck you up real quick.
2: Okay, Pat, and you on the man?
1: Oh, Lord, y'all done run my black church up. You know I'm not medical. You done run
0: Calm down. The girls are fine.
2: Yeah, they're
0: the girls
2: fine.
0: Are fine.
2: Yep.
0: They're okay.
2: Hey, Aunt Pat. Hey, listen. So it's all a joke. I'm glad you can laugh, girl.
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0: get on TikTok Live and do it, you know what I'm saying, in front of a bunch of people.
1: Well, I know it's that he had come close to death last year, and he talked about he found God and all that.
0: He found God.
1: I remember that, yeah. So, I don't know what's going on, but definitely prayers for Perez Hilton.
0: Big facts.
1: Rick Ross and 50 Cent, this thing won't die.
0: You ever heard of the Hatfields and McCoys?
1: Okay.
0: This is basically that, just in 2026 form. Rick Ross is now talking about how his last album didn't sell very well. 50 Cent decided to get online and make fun of it, and now Rick Ross is pretty much saying, listen, we playing the long game with this album. Damn 50 Cent.
2: As I said on my story yesterday, 22,000 the first week, 20 the second week. Those drastic fall-offs, guys, that you see with a lot of those other artists is when the numbers are inflated. The bots. To me, the new flex is no bots. Keep it genuine. Keep it pure. Let the music fight any battles. You understand? Come on now. This the biggest boss. I'm letting you know. Do the long game, baby. That's how we hustling. That's how we winning. We here 20 years later. You know what I'm saying? Those G-Unit sneakers gonna be in Costco, baby. I like the Lloyd Banks ones better than all the other ones. The mother ain't even got no sneakers. But 50, give Lloyd Banks his own high top sneaker. And Sister Shreveport ain't happening no more. You know what I'm saying? You can focus on the sneakers.
0: What in the world, bro?
1: Okay. But he ain't backing down. I gotta give Rick Ross his credit. He ain't backing down. Everybody else backs down with 50.
0: Man, don't call my boy the boat for no reason now. Yep. Don't call him the boat for no reason.
1: I love it. Go ahead, Rick Ross. Finally, T.I. and Tiny, didn't they just renew their vows or something?
0: They did. They are celebrating 16 years together. 16-year wedding anniversary. And the internet is talking basically about T.I.'s vow renewals to Tiny. They said it's actually very sweet.
3: 25 years ago, I accepted this challenge at the Pink House, if anybody remember that. I accepted the challenge to protect, to provide, to love, to defend, to honor, in sickness, in health, in sickness of the mind as well. You know what I'm saying? I accepted that challenge, and I appreciate the blessings that have been bestowed upon me in abundance by way of love and respect and loyalty and children and time and nurturing. There's nothing else I could do. To make a long story medium, let me just say, there is no other person for me. I have found mine. There's not another anybody anywhere. I don't care what they do, where they from, how much they got, what they look like. Well, I don't care nothing about that. Listen, the memories that we have shared together, this is a love of legends is what this is. And that is the only love for me. So now with that being said, y'all going on with the ceremony.
1: He would talk to me as his wife, and my mind and eyes would roll back in the back of my head.
0: Oh,
1: I'd be like, what are you saying, sir? And can you shorten it?
0: Oh, God. Make a long story medium. I'm going to start using that one for one. For two, you do that with anybody.
1: Right,
0: here.
1: But I mean,
0: your attention span is so short, Lord.
1: And let me tell you something. My thoughts and everything be all over the place.
4: But one thing T.I. did teach me, slow down what you're talking
0: about. Yeah, facts.
1: No,
0: you have to.
1: I would have been thinking
4: about
1: better. Hey, I would have been putting together my Christmas list as he was talking.
0: Oh,
1: all right. Hey, listen, in my head. Coming up next hour, Trey G has a list of the top 5 R&B songs on the charts that you need in your playlist. All right. It's Dee Dee in the morning.

0: All right, hey, it's Dee Dee in the morning, and it is Wednesday. Looking for Trey G right now to find out what's trending with Trey.
1: Boy, Lil Wayne.
2: He's back in the news.
1: He is back in the news again. This time, his love life is front and center. You know,
0: what happened?
1: They say he just recently canceled an engagement with his 20-something-year-old girlfriend, right? Well, now they are saying that Lil Wayne has slid in the DMs of another 23-year-old star. They say she was on Teen Mom. She was on she was on MTV's Teen Mom. Her name is Rachel Beaver. She is 23 years old.

0: And now on social media, she is putting out DMs from her and Lil Wayne. Basically, Lil Wayne was saying, I will fly you out to me if you come here. No. If you come here to where I'm at, I will fly you out to me. Even in the DM, she said, it's okay, I won't tell nobody like the last person. And then she posted it on social media.
1: Damn. maybe Wayne trying to sign her.
0: You think so?
1: You know, trying to keep it on the down low right now, okay, man. Trying to sign her.
0: I don't think he's using no auto pen.
2: Is that what y'all do? Is that what y'all do? You slide in the DMs? That's how you meet nowadays instead of...
0: Yeah.
2: Okay.
0: Yeah, I ain't gonna lie to you. Okay. That's probably option number like 1B.
2: Damn.
0: 1A is 1B. Meeting them. Yeah, 1A is meeting in person. 1B is them DMs.
2: I like
0: it's
2: it.
0: It's so
2: right.
0: easy.
2: Hey, listen, coming up, Treachy has a list of the top 5 R&B songs on the charts that you need on your playlist. That's on the way. It's Dee Dee in the morning.

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1: 1-2. Thank you. 1-2.
2: Thank you,
1: Brescia. 1-2.

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2: 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Hey.

0: Well, good morning. It's Dee Dee in the morning. I'm sorry, I had to laugh because comedian J.J. Williamson and that bell.
1: You love that bell.
0: Yeah, you. I mean, no, you do. The way he be ringing that thing.
1: For real. No.
0: Good morning, everybody. Listen,
1: I let you know lunch is going to be good.
0: Oh, it's going to be good? Okay. Not Trey G is here, and Trey's here to tell us about some R&B songs. He said we need to have all of these on our playlist, right? Is that right?
2: Yeah. You got to have all of these on your playlist. You know, sometimes it's okay to put the trap rap up. You see what I'm saying? It is.
1: Everybody
2: has to elevate and grow up sometimes. You see what I'm saying?
1: Okay.
2: And so I came across this list of the top R&B songs on the charts right now. And this is going to kind of like mature your palate just a little bit.
1: I like it.
2: So if you are a trap rap fan like me, you know what I'm saying? You can't always be playing a trap rap. When the ladies get in the car, you going on a date, they don't want her boss man D-Lo when they hop in the car.
1: Well, it depends on who you with. Depends on who you with.
2: That's facts.
1: You know, if I backseat low, back way more than yours, D-Lo.
2: Okay. Well, these are for the ladies who actually do want to hear some R&B music. Okay. Fellas, take notes, because this is going to get you a second date. Okay. I guarantee you. These are the top five songs on the R&B charts right now. How about this one? We're going to start with this one. Kim, One Love.

0: stop acting like you're grooving.
1: That girl all the time.
2: That's the song you play when you just finished cleaning the house. You see the vacuum lines in the carpet.
3: Facts.
2: And you got a candle lit.
3: Facts. Come on, man. Big facts. That's the number 5 song right now on the R&B chart. Okay. So if you don't have it in your playlist, go and put it in there. Okay, Dee Dee, I see you want some more energy. Mm-hmm. You want a little bit more upbeat.
1: Yes, I do.
3: You want a little faster pace. Mm-hmm. Okay, there's this new song out called Energy. I want you to check it out.

0: come on.
1: I mean, it's smooth. Like, she talking about energy, but the song ain't, like, energetic. But the,
0: what?
1: The
0: oh, you tripping.
1: No, it's smooth.
0: Oh, how
1: I
0: much,
1: find it to be smooth.
0: How much energy do you want?
1: I need it. Boom, boom, boom. That's energy.
0: Oh, God.
2: You know that song you talking about earlier?
0: Yeah.
2: D-Lo,
0: that's what the she one.
1: That's
0: yeah,
1: energy.
0: Yeah. She want
1: energy.
0: That. She want that.
2: She want. I was bad at in school.
1: That was a smooth energy.
0: Oh, God.
1: Yeah, that was smooth.
0: You call somebody in the kitchen to take some food on that song.
1: Yeah, big that's medium tempo.
0: Big
1: that
0: facts. I like it.
2: Okay, well, this is one that's kind of familiar, right? Mm-hmm. This is one that's kind of familiar. The number three song on the R&B charts is none other than this one right here.
1: Carisha.
0: Damn, Carisha.

0: Now listen, fellas. Listen, fellas. I know this song been bubbling for a little minute now, but it still works.
1: It still works.
0: And it still gets you in the dough now. Get some brownie points.
1: That's the nicest breakup song of all time.
0: Stop it. She not breaking up with him. She not breaking up with him. She wants to
1: clothes.
0: Yeah, she wants to see him again. So she like, hey, come get your clothes. Yeah. I know you want them. Mm-hmm. Come get them real quick. I want to see you, love.
1: Yeah. After I key your car.
0: Shut up. How about this one? This next one, DD. I know you gonna have a little attitude. Your neck gonna get real long on this one.
2: Damn. Longer.
0: But longer. But guess what? I don't care.

0: Tim's be hitting them notes every now and then. She be.
1: Pretty Rick and Tim's had the same voice coach.
2: Okay. Okay. I got one for you then.
0: Okay.
2: Now, this one is one of your personal favorites. Okay. And this boy right here, he is the number one song on the R&B charts. It actually surprised me what song it was. Okay. Check this out.
0: Chris Brown. I like it.
2: Stop playing.
0: It sounds like it's an AI song.

0: no more. Don't give him no more. Ooh. Don't give him no more. Don't give him no more. That's Fallin', Leon Thomas, and Chris Brown. That is the number one song on the R&B chart.
1: I bet it is, because I love that song.
0: Yes, even though
1: when I hear it, I swear I go, did he write one of them AI songs, took it and just made it live?
0: That's Chris Brown. That's
1: CB. You know what I mean?
0: I know what you mean.
1: Yeah, but it's nice.
0: That's CB, man.
1: All right, well, thank you for that, Trey. He says we need all of that, everybody. These are the songs that we need on our playlist.
0: Put them in there.
1: All right, it's Dee Dee in the morning.

0: Good morning. It's Dee Dee in the morning, guys. I need to talk to you.
1: Come and talk to me.
0: All right, now. Hey, we got us a singer in the room.
1: Come on, now.
0: All right, here's the deal. I saw something online, and it said it was a friendly reminder because social media will have you confused. Okay? And here are some of the things they were talking about, that social media will have you confused and have you believing that we don't need each other. They said, number one, guess what? Men need women.
1: Okay.
0: Do y'all?
2: That's a big one. Men need women, but women also need men.
0: And that's exactly what they said. Women need men too.
2: Come on,
0: yeah,
2: breaking the
0: so we need each other.
1: Yes.
0: So you know, sometimes people be online, they act like, yeah, I don't need this, and I don't need. No, they said yes. Men need women, and women need men.
1: Absolutely, that's a fact.
2: Without one another, we cannot keep this thing spinning and going.
0: I know that's right.
2: We cannot
0: keep this thing spinning.
2: I'm telling you.
0: Are we sure it's spinning or is it flat?
2: No, it's spinning.
0: Okay.
2: Even if it is flat, they say it's spinning.
1: It's still spinning.
0: You think it's spinning? Even if it's flat, it's spinning too?
2: That's what they say.
0: Yeah, it's a flat earth.
2: Like a frisbee.
0: All right. Yeah, you're right.
2: See?
0: Here we go. You're into conspiracies.
1: Shut up.
0: All right, guess what else they said? Cheesecake Factory in Outback is fine.
2: Come on.
0: I agree with that.
1: Yes.
0: Come on, I agree with that.
1: Yes.
0: Now, let me tell you something. I love Cheesecake Factory because they have a chili that I like. They have a menu. They had a Skinny-licious menu that I'll get when I go to Cheesecake Factory.
1: Skinny-licious.
0: Skinny-licious. They got great drinks. And by the way, Outback is my favorite because that's where I like to get my steaks. At Outback because they put seasoning on it.
2: They put seasoning on it. You know what's funny? The other day I was at a birthday party for a family member and they were saying the same thing about Cheesecake Factory.
0: Really?
2: I think everybody has like one item that they like love when they go to Cheesecake Factory.
0: I like the Cheesecake Factory, but people try to act like it's bad, but I'm like, you gotta like so many choices and everything else. You can get Italian, you can get soul food, you can get, you know, German food, you can get Mexican food there.
2: Stop. Overwhelmed.
1: they menu say World Cup.
2: Yeah, for real.
1: You can get whatever.
0: You really can. All right, here's another one, everybody. Here's some things that we all need to remember. They said 50-50 is okay. 100-0 is okay. 70-30 is cool. Basically, you do you.
2: Whatever works for you, right?
0: Whatever works for you.
2: Now, that I agree. That I do agree.
0: Okay.
2: Right? That I
0: do
2: agree.
0: You know, everybody always talks about this 80-20 rule. That's on you. If you don't like it, then don't do it. If you want to do 50-50, whatever it is, you do you.
2: 100%. Yeah, I will say this. I'll pay 100% of the bills, but we're going to stay in the studio.
0: Studio apartment.
2: Yes, we're going to stay in the studio.
0: Damn. Y'all be sitting there staring at each other.
1: Listen. Same clock.

0: entrepreneur, and it ain't easy. Trust me, they say that. It's not easy.
1: Right. Facts.
0: So it's okay to have a 9-to-5.
1: And get benefits.
0: Right.
1: Come
0: right.
1: on.
0: Get benefits, take all that pressure off.
1: Stop playing.
0: Also, something else you need to know. Health is wealth. They said health is the only real wealth.
1: Big
0: I agree
1: one.
0: With that.
1: Big
2: Absolutely.
1: One.
2: Absolutely.
0: I agree
2: yeah,
0: with that.
1: Big
0: yes.
1: one.
0: I agree.
1: Yeah.
0: And then finally, do y'all agree with this one? Social media is not real.
1: Nah,
0: social media is not real. Is it?
2: It is.
0: What's real on it?
2: I mean, we on it all the time, so yeah. we just gonna make believe it's real then.
0: Okay. Is it? I'm just saying, social media is not real, Trey.
1: Social media is not real. I do agree with that to a certain extent. I do think that we make it kind of real. Not only the feelings that social media gives you are real, but also sometimes we can post like our real life on social media.
0: Sometimes.
1: Not everybody's just using it as a highlight reel.
0: Yeah.
1: You know what
0: sometimes.
1: I'm saying? Yeah.
0: We be trying to, and honestly, I don't know. I'm with you. I debate on whether or not social media is real. Now, we may do our real life, but there's so many other people you look up and go, that ain't real.
1: That
0: no,
1: ain't
0: let
1: you.
0: Me stop lying. Too,
1: yeah,
0: so hold on
1: yeah,
0: a second.
1: 100%.
0: No.
1: I think you got to put like 50-50. 50, maybe 25, 75. 25 in social media, 75 in the real world.
0: Because I already say it's not real. I don't put up the negative stuff on
1: really?
0: My page. I don't show some of the, you know,
1: yeah.
0: the moments that ain't necessarily nice. I don't put up on social media.
1: Yeah. I put some of the moments up.
0: Do you?
1: Yeah, I put some of the moments up. Sometimes when you feeling down in the dumps about your feelings or anything like that, maybe sometimes you do feel alone being single.
0: Oh, okay.
2: that's when you want your DM to jump just a tad bit.
1: Not at all.
2: Like, man, somebody say something to me.
1: Now, that I hate. I can't stand somebody that panders on social media. That I do hate.
0: And there's a lot of them.
2: There's a lot of them.
0: All right, just a few things you needed to know this morning, all right? It's Dee Dee in the morning.

let's get the party started. See you at the bar, you was hardly talking. That's when I knew that your heart was scarring. Friends to lovers need a part to star in. Like, wait, babe, let me ask your pardon. This ain't Gucci, this is Prada, darling. If you want something, you can ask.

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8: Disable 18-wheeler 26 eastbound near Aviation. 26 eastbound heavy traffic from College Park Road to the 526 merge. 526 eastbound, your ride is slowing down around the Don Holt Bridge. If you see something we need to know about, give us a call 972-1152.
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0: Hey, good morning. It's Didi in the morning. And listen, we need to send a shout out this morning. I need to send a shout out. You know, we always say Mississippi is the cradle of civilization for African Americans in this country. Is it not?
1: I tell y'all, yes, it is the Mecca.
0: Everybody got family members, somebody from Mississippi.
2: Yeah.
0: Well, JJ, Mississippi has made a big major

0: major accomplishment and hit a major milestone when it comes to African Americans in this country. They now are saying that a man out of Louisville, Mississippi. Is it be Louisville or be Louisville?
1: This Mississippi, we say Louis.
0: Okay.
1: Ville.
0: Louisville. This man was born November 1st, 1915. His name is Major Jewel McDonald, and he is now 110 years old.
1: Ooh. Come on, man. Shout out to him.
0: And the other thing is he is the oldest living man in the United States.
2: Oh, wow.
1: Come on, man. Get that out, man.
2: How old is he? 110?
0: He's 110 years old. And he looked like he's about 62.
1: Yeah.
2: That's that black. That's that melanin. That's that melanin.
0: You see what I'm saying? Y'all got to look at him. He maybe look about 70.
2: Okay.
0: Black don't crack.
1: Yeah, he look like he still drive.
0: Yep.
1: He still drives. Still know how to play a little spades.
0: Yep. Dominoes. Yeah. He plays chess on the porch.
1: Now, he may can't slap the cars hard no more. Damn it. He playing.
0: Yep. Let me shout out to the Pan-African Connection in Dallas because they actually posted the picture. And the reason why they were saying that this right here is their great uncle. Is someone's great uncle.
2: Oh, really?
0: Of the founder of the Pan-African Connection in Dallas. Which, by the way, shouts out to them because if you ever looking for art, books, anything, make sure you visit the Pan-African.
2: Okay, yeah, That's really dope.
0: But
2: okay.
0: They said they are proud to celebrate their Uncle Jewel and the legacy he represents, but he is 110 years old.
2: Well, you know how much stuff you done seen in 110 years? You done seen freeways built, tore down. You done seen parks created and tore down.
1: That's
2: you done seen
1: so the much. First AFL football game. Damn the NFL. He saw AFL.
2: Yes.
1: He saw football when they ain't have a mask on the helmet.
2: JJ, he saw Kareem when he was Luau Cinder.
1: You hear me?
0: Y'all making him sound like he went to school with Jesus.
2: Shut up. No, that's not true.
0: They were freshmen together.
1: That ain't what we doing. The man held Cassius Clay.
2: Stop. Come on, man.
0: But let me tell you something. The fact that he's still here on the planet, the fact that he still looks good, and he is the oldest living man in the United States, we got to salute Major Jewel McDonald.
2: Y'all. All right.
1: Many more, my brother. Many more.
0: Mississippi. Yes, all right, y'all. It's Dee Dee in the morning.

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2: Disable 18-wheeler, 26 eastbound near Aviation. 26 eastbound, heavy traffic from College Park Road to the 526 merge. 526 eastbound, your ride is slowing down around the Don Holt Bridge. If you see something we need to know about, give us a call, 972-1152.
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0: It looks like somebody is talking about Carisha again. They're talking about her song, Spin That, and how we shouldn't be playing. Have y'all heard about that? And we shouldn't listen to it.
1: Of course.
0: We got to tell you about that. Let's get into it.
2: 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We back on that.
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0: The first thing we got to talk about. Oh, by the way, I got to say this. This hour of the show being brought to you by Gusto.
1: Say it.
0: 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Mm. All right. So listen, Shannon Sharp, y'all saw what he's saying?
4: Yeah, my man, Club Shay Shay himself.
0: What'd he say?
4: Man, so since LeBron has announced that he's going to play with the Sixers, everybody been, you know, giving their 2 cents how they feel about it. Mm. Mm-hmm. Well, Shannon Sharp stepped down, and man, he's letting you know what LeBron did that got so many people upset.
5: What is it about this man that rubs you so wrong, that upsets so many? We've never seen it. We've never seen a more polarizing figure. And once upon a time, I thought it was Tim Tebow. But this is Tim Tebow on steroids, growth hormone, insulin, decaduoblin, Susanon 250, all that. Tell me in the history of the sport, a man that's faced this level of vitriol when he's been this good, had nothing off the field. As far as he hasn't been in the blotter. He hasn't got a DUI. He's been exemplary. As far as we know, off the field, off the court. Married to his high school, been together since the 8th grade, raising 3 beautiful kids. I need somebody in the chat. Tell me what it is. Tell me the man that wasn't caught. He just played. Tell me what is it about him that elicits such a reaction, be it good or bad, with this man.
0: What y'all think it is?
1: People hate greatness. People hate greatness.
0: I agree.
1: I think people also go off of their emotions instead of, like, actual stats and facts. You know what I mean? I'm emotionally connected to somebody, so, you know, he's better.
0: Yeah.
1: Nah, you just like him better.
0: Yeah. What you think it is,
4: I mean, the greatness part is great, man. I think his greatness is being has an asterisk beside it because of how he achieved his greatness.
0: But how?
4: I mean, you know, switching teams, getting with other elite all-star teams, I mean, players and everything. So I think that's just an asterisk. People just don't feel like LeBron 100% grind to be one of the greatest.
1: Good point. That's a good point. But I do think it's more ways than one to be great. You know what I'm saying?
4: Yeah.
1: And I also think that a lot of those other people who escaped that critique, they partnered with great players as well. But because those great players came to them, they don't get as much, you know, hate for it.
0: We'll have to talk about it, though, because, let's just move on, because I have a lot to say on
4: about that. Yeah.
0: I have a lot to say.
4: I think that's about 9 breaks right
0: there. Because you know how much I like LeBron. So
4: about 9 breaks.
0: I have a lot to say. I'm going to move on. Let's talk about 50 Cent.
1: Yeah, so 50 Cent basically is talking about Power, his TV show Power. You know, there was some bad blood between 50 and the actual creator of Power, due to the fact that a lot of people were saying that 50 Cent was basically the creator. He actually wasn't. There was a lady who was the writer behind Power, and he said there was some bad blood between them because he got a lot of the credit.
6: Publicly, people look at it like it's presented by 50 Cent. It's 50 Cent. The story is from Southside Jamaica, Queens. Everything is 50 Cent. Tied to the show. The music that's playing is 50 Cent. It got awkward for the writer, for the showrunner, because she felt like it was registering as a 50 Cent show instead of her show. And that turned into, it got weird with her behaviors and the things that was going on behind the scenes with her. And then it also was friction between her and Omari. Omari would have died. Ghost Must Die, he would have died where Kanan died, that much earlier. She planned to kill Omari's character off right there. And I'm like, nah. I could feel how the general public was feeling about it. And I knew that was not the right decision. And I was saying, well, she said, well, then if he doesn't die, something has to happen. Something big has to happen. And I'm like, me, like, kill my character. Like, I got to do it. I could go be 50 Cent and.
1: Yeah.
0: Wow.
1: I could kind of sense that a little bit, though. I could kind of sense that, because a lot of people were saying that it was 50 Cent show, and it absolutely wasn't.
0: Right. I always thought it was.
1: And you think right?
0: Yeah, right.
1: He's the face of it.
0: So what was he then? What was he really?
1: I think he was like a producer.
0: Just a producer.
1: Yeah, I think he was like an executive producer of the show.
0: Okay.
1: Which that means he might have funded it.
0: Yeah.
1: You know?
0: Yeah. But so. I don't understand it either then. Okay. Let's move on and talk about Earn Your Leisure. What are they saying now? So Earn Your Leisure are the guys that have a podcast, and they are the one who created InvestFest. And they've been in the news recently, remember, because the mayor of Atlanta is like, how dare you talk about us on New York radio?
1: Right. Now they say.

0: and Carisha is bad for the culture.
1: Young Miami spin that record draws a line in the middle of the sand.
2: One of the most ignorant records I've ever heard.
1: That doesn't make it bad.
2: It just baffles me how people just are defending this. Like, two wrongs don't make a right. Just because we listen to ignorant music, that's ignorant when you listen to it. And you can't say music wasn't hurtful because I know people that's actually went to jail because they listened to music.
1: Yeah.
2: It influences people. She doubled down on ignorance because you're encouraging people to steal from stores and scam, but then you're also encouraging people to spend it as soon as they can get it. At least save the money.
3: Invest that.
4: Wow. He said, at least save the money.
5: Save it.
0: Invest that
4: right.
0: ish.
4: Yeah, invest that ish. That's what they right. need to be doing, right? All right, you guys, those are your hot topics. Coming up, have you been having some questions about your love life or your finances? Psychic astrologist Kim Allen's on the way. It's DD in the morning.
6: Yeah. Ice.

0: It's Dee Dee in the morning. Good morning, everyone. We're all here. There is comedian J.J. Williamson,
1: hey,
0: but
1: hey,
0: I'm looking for one person right now. Trey G's here to tell us what's trending.
1: Hey, just when you thought you were safe, you're not. Chipotle jalapenos have been investigated as a possible source of salmonella outbreak.
2: Damn.
1: But Chipotle, good news, they've already started to pull jalapenos from the menu at this point. You know, Taco Bell just had that. How do you say it, Dee Dee?
0: Cyclosporiasis.
1: There you go. They just had that outbreak of
0: Cyclosporiasis. Mm-hmm.
1: Where the lettuce was giving
0: exploding.
1: Yeah, explosive diarrhea. Well, now Chipotle is saying that the jalapenos can have salmonella in them. So
0: I have a problem because it's everything I like.
1: I love jalapenos. I hate them. I'm not really a jalapeno fan either.
0: Oh, you don't like hot food?
2: Nah.
0: I like spicy food.
2: I mean, I do, but not
0: like spicy.
2: Just something about those I don't care for.
1: Ooh. Jalapenos, yeah. Okay. I feel it.
0: I like Taco Bell, too, so that's why I'm like, damn.
2: I do like some Taco Bell.
0: All right, listen, coming up, have you been having some questions about your love life, finances, health, or a new job? Psychic astrologist Kim Allen is here to answer your questions next. It's Dee Dee in the morning.

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1: This must be heaven.
0: The Box, home of Dee Dee in the Morning.
2: Okay. Okay.

0: So good morning. It's Dee Dee in the morning. And let me see. There's Trey G. Also, a comedian, J.J. Williamson, is with me. I love when it's the beginning of the month because we get a chance to talk to this woman. I'm talking about psychic astrologist Kim Ellis.
1: Hey, stop playing.
2: Good morning.
0: Good morning, Kim. All right, Kim, let's talk. You know, it's a whole new month. Tell me.
1: Yes.
0: You know, I'm a Capricorn. I'd like to know what's going on for corn season. Well, it's not corn season. You always
3: corn,
0: say corn
3: season.
0: I call it corn season when it comes around.
1: What?
0: But I've been reading a lot of things about Capricorn. Like every time this is the funny thing about your algorithm with social media.
1: Yo.
0: I'll see something about a Capricorn, and next thing, all of it starts coming up about who we
1: Facts.
0: Are. But what's going on for Capricorns in the month of August?
2: So Capricorns are going to do very well in terms of their partnerships. There's going to be a lot of emphasis on partnerships, getting things right, getting things straight. And also there is a chance to build long-term wealth.
0: Mm.
2: So Capricorns are putting their roots down in situations that are important to them. It's family, it's home, and it's money. That's what's going to be happening for Capricorn.
0: Well, isn't that something to hear and see, huh?
1: Absolutely.
0: All right, here's another question. Comedian J.J. Williamson is a Virgo. He just dropped his unbelievable comedy special on YouTube. It's called Overlooked. Mm-hmm. Doing very well with the numbers.
1: Doing very wonderful with the numbers right now, man. So do you feel like this is going to continue? Is it going to expand? What did you see with
2: yes.
1: him now finally releasing
0: his
1: Overlooked?
0: Comedy special? And where's, yeah, his comedy, where's it going?
2: This is wonderful. So, first of all, happy birthday, Virgo. We are in Virgo season on the 22nd, so we start those Virgo birthdays.
0: I love Virgos.
3: Yeah, they good.
2: So this is going to be a good momentum for you. Virgos are going to be going up because next year, Jupiter's going to go into the sign of Virgo, and it means expansion and abundance. So this is a good start for you, JJ.
0: Wow,
1: thank
0: expansion
1: you so much.
0: And abundance.

0: Leave me alone, Kim.
1: Kim, you got to stop right there. Hold on a second. He just complained about the fact that, you know, he's got his mom's house, right?
0: Yeah.
1: He inherited his mom's house.
0: Yeah.
1: And he was talking about all the things that have been going wrong.
0: Yeah.
1: And every day he walks in here in the studio and tells us something.
0: Cut off. Leave me alone.
1: It's true.
0: Leave me alone.
1: What, you see that, Kim?
0: What do you see, Kim?
2: So you're going to be fixing it up. You're going to be serious about it, though.
0: Yeah.
2: You're going to get a plan. You're going to put some money behind it. You're going to put some energy behind it. And you're going to make it comfortable because, you know, that is your kingdom.
0: Right.
2: Your home is your kingdom, and it's got to be right. You're going to start on it this month.
0: Wow. Okay, I like that, Kim. Yeah. I appreciate
3: that. So, in other words, you fit to have a tool belt.
1: So, Kim, I'm curious about this because you are a psychic astrologist, right?
2: Yes, uh-huh.
1: Okay. As a psychic, I'm curious about this because a lot of people talk about, you know, are there really, and do you believe in spirits? Like, there are people who will say that maybe a deceased family member came through and exposed family secrets or is that true? And
0: ooh.
1: Do you, is that?
2: Yes. And you know, it depends on, so you can look into a person's chart and see if they can have visitations from people from the on the other side.
1: Uh-huh.
2: It depends on where their Uranus is and where their Mercury is.
1: Mm.
2: And I have talked to several people. In fact, I know a woman right now. She's very dear to me. And she's always talking about she has visitations.
1: Mm-hmm.
2: And at first I was saying, maybe she needs some medication.
1: Mm-hmm.
2: But I've been knowing her too long. And I took a look at her chart and I said, she can be very sensitive to energies from the other side.
0: Mm.
2: And I do believe that's true.
1: Really? Now, what about this? What about, are there common signs that a loved one is trying to communicate with us? Like, if there's somebody listening right now, is there something that you know and you'll be like, this is a family member trying to communicate?
2: Well, first of all, smells.
1: Mm.
2: If you get like a smell, some kind of familiar smell, or if things just start dropping, like a picture fall off a shelf, or a book falls off a shelf, or you know, you just get a memory about something. And so this is a real story. A friend of mine who had worked with this guy in construction, his friend died.
1: Mm-hmm.
2: And a week after he died, he got this weird phone call with the sounding like the guy's voice. And it's like, I heard it too. And it's like, well, did he owe you money? I don't know.
1: Wow.
0: And I owe you money. Oh, Lord.
1: Wow.
2: But that happens. It happens a lot. Because
0: yeah.
2: I think that there's a very thin veil and there is another side and they do walk amongst us.
1: Mm-hmm.
2: I truly believe that.
0: Thanks.
1: I do too. I swear I could have swore. I smell every now and then in our house, and we had found out that our house had belonged to this woman. And every now and then, who had gotten older, her kids put her in a nursing home. So I don't know what else happened. I think she passed away. But nonetheless, there have been times when I've walked in the house or walked somewhere in the house and
0: right.
1: I smell a certain perfume that smells like an older lady.
0: Oh,
1: I
0: really?
1: Promise you. I'd be like, okay, where's that smell coming from?
0: Oh, Lord.
1: And I do believe
2: that's a visitation.
1: That is? She wants to see her house? I think one day I said, hey, lady, we're taking care of it, sweetie. It's ours
0: She want to see her house.
1: Yeah, I start talking. I was on a gummy. It's ours now.
0: Oh, no.
1: All right, listen.
3: Don't worry. You're going to get your mail.
1: All right, so here's the deal. You guys want to talk to psychic astrologist Kim Allen, you could do so right now. The phone lines are open for you at 833-TALK-TO-DD.
3: That's 833-825-5233.
1: It's Dee Dee in the morning.

0: Hey, good morning. It's Dee Dee in the morning, and we're here. And this woman is here. This woman here. She's a doctor. I feel like I'm surprised JJ said, Dr. Kimberly. Hey,
1: Dr. Kimberly.
2: Okay, so is that my mama getting the switch?
1: Yeah.
2: She calling my whole full government name?
1: Yes,
2: okay.
0: You guys, Dr. Kimberly KJ Haywood is here. She's here, of course, because she has a book called Here We Go Again, Except It's AI. And the thing is, people are afraid of AI, and we've been hearing AI is coming for our jobs. How do we handle that? You were talking about barbers, this. I mean, how do we, even us, you know, what we do for a living.
2: Yeah. Again, I go back to the same adage, educate yourself, right? You have the option. Everyone, we got free knowledge just all over the place right now. So take advantage of the education and the free knowledge. Train yourself on it. Practice prompting, which is actually what you've been doing with your kids, you know, which is what we're prompting. Hey, didn't I tell you to take out the trash? Well, yeah, you did, but you didn't tell me exactly what day to take out the trash. You didn't actually tell me what time you needed to take out the trash. I told you to do X, Y, and Z. Even if you're managing an enterprise, right? Please make sure that you do X, Y, and Z for this Excel spreadsheet, and I need you to deliver it this day. Well, did you give me the details, right? So prompting is the same concept, is
0: just a little more detail.
2: A little bit more detail. Give it as much detail as you can, and you're teaching it how to learn your style of communication, right? Okay. And those are GPT tools, Claude, Gemini, Perplexity, right? All of those. You got to tell it what to do specifically.
0: Okay. So Dr. Kimberly, how do we In the you know, the working man in our working sector, how do we protect our jobs? How does it help us? Like, how does it help a, well, I mean, a barber is going to be okay, but they keep saying there's so many jobs that this thing that AI is going to take.
2: But the barbershop, let's take a barbershop, right? A person who owns multiple barbershops. So they've expanded their business. They've got locations in different places, but now they're scaling up. So should they hire ADP, right, for their payroll systems? And if they do, and they're looking at ADP and another payroll system, how do they know to ask the right questions to that particular vendor?
1: Right.
2: Use GPT.
0: It's
2: gonna list out, these are the most educated questions that I would recommend based upon your particular business, your enterprise. Ask these questions. So it's a tool, right? It's a guide. I need to hire an attorney. What kind of questions do I need? I'm getting a divorce. I mean, either way, you utilize it as a tool and ask questions to help it scale your business so you can ask educated questions. We don't know everything as a business owner.
1: I've seen on social media on my timeline here lately, people have been putting in their salaries per year, and it shows you ways to scale your money. Different ways that you can invest in your money that will work best for you. Like you said, you have to be very detailed with the prompt, of course, but my God, man.
3: That's good. Hey, real quick, with your knowledge of AI right now, give us an inside scoop. Is there something about AI we don't know about that we should be expecting?
0: Uh-oh. Come on, Dr. Kimberly.
2: Okay, the robots, right?
0: Okay. Yeah.
2: I'm sure you guys have
0: seen
2: iRobot. You've seen Creator with Denzel Washington's son. Those are powerful movies that are also marketing tools to test the world whether or not we are ready. Just like they tested the world about should we have a black president in office many years before, right? Television shows, creative writers said, let's test the community in the U.S. and see if they're ready. So it's the same concept.
0: Wow.
2: So what you're seeing in Star Trek movies and things like that, that's already existing now.
0: Okay.
2: Right? We've got iPhones.

0: We've got notepads. We've got things that are happening.
1: So teleporting, right? Is it real?
2: Oh, God.
0: No, not yet. Right. But robotics, in terms of robotics, is happening now, right? Mm-hmm. Amazon is using robotics. GE is using robotics.
2: Walmart. And there's
0: Walmart. Yeah. So all of that and everything that we do right now is already here.
1: Mm-hmm. All right, everybody. We're talking with Dr. Kimberly KJ Haywood. She has a book out called Here We Go Again, Except It's AI. Mm. And she was CEO, y'all. More with her coming up. It's Dee Dee in the morning.

0: Amazon is using robotics. GE is using robotics.
1: Walmart.
0: And there's Walmart. Yeah. So all of that and everything that we do right now is already here.
2: Mm-hmm. All right, everybody. We're talking with Dr. Kimberly KJ Haywood. She has a book out called Here We Go Again, except it's AI. Mm. And she was CEO, y'all. More with her coming up. It's Dee Dee in the morning.

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1: Now, from the Gerald's Tires and Brakes 843 Traffic Center.
2: 26 eastbound heavy traffic from College Park Road all the way downtown. 526 eastbound heavy traffic from International Boulevard to the Donhoe Bridge. If you see something we need to know about, give us a call, 972-1152.
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5: Team 2, weather heavy thunderstorms during the morning will give way to cloudy skies this afternoon. High 87.
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1: 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Hey, what's up? It's Saweetie.
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choice to show. I can't show my hand. 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I'm all about my money like I'm Uncle Sam. Say don't call me by no gospel, I don't give a damn. Yeah, a product of the ghetto, it's what it is. Like, what is this, what it is? Like, what is this, what it is? Say, so he stuck up in the ghetto, so he can

0: right, so it's Dee Dee in the morning, and guess what? We're all here, and we're on with psychic astrologist Kim Allen. Now, Kim told me, you know, things are changing for me, but it's all going up, is what Kim told me.
1: Yeah.
0: What'd she tell you, Trey?
2: Kim said I'm going to get my house in order.
0: Literally.
2: Literally. Not figuratively now. My physical place where I lay my head at every day. Kim said I'm going to get my house in order.
1: Yeah.
2: I got some good things coming on that side, and my money going to grow a little bit.
0: All right. What about you?
3: Kim said I'm going to have a very successful comedy career, and I'm going to make me a little change as well.
0: Because JJ has his special on YouTube
3: right now.
0: Overlooked, and overnight the other day, I think it got, what, 20,000 views or more?
3: I'm at 25 now.
0: Overnight, which is great.
3: Push.
0: So listen, if you have a question for psychic astrologist Kim Allen, you can call right now. Hey, good morning. Who's this?
4: This is Jessica.
0: Hey, Jessica. So listen, what is your sign, and what is your question for psychic astrologist Kim Allen?
4: My sign is Aries, and my question is, just give it to me straight.
5: Oh, in terms of Aries, well, let me tell you what's going on. You just want a general reading, right? What's going on with Aries? Saturn, the planet of get your act together, is in your sun sign.
3: Okay.
5: And that means you cannot play games. Time is running out. Your chances for making a mistake are getting slimmer and slimmer.
3: Okay.
5: This is the time to take your life to a whole nother level. It is also a time for you to stop playing games with your money and stop being surrounded by people who don't take you serious. Mm. You are on a serious elevation right now, and you can expect only the best to come if you are serious about changing your life.
2: Level up.
4: Okay.
0: All right. You like that?
4: Yeah, I like that a whole lot.
0: All right. I like it. Thank you so much. We appreciate you listening.

0: Thing. Hey, good morning. Who's this?
1: Good morning. This is Caitlin.
0: Okay, Caitlin's got it. I can already tell Caitlin has a great energy, great and positive. I hear it. Okay, so Caitlin, what is your zodiac sign and what is your question for psychic astrologist Kim Allen?
1: I'm a Gemini, and my question is going to be, should I continue to give my mother grace or should I cut ties with the drama?
2: Oh, that's kind of tough. So this is what I believe. I believe she is your mother. But you know, there are people that have difficult mothers. But she's still your mom. So you may have to just love her from afar. Mm. Don't allow her to give you mental, to send you to the psychiatrist, because people can. But I am saying that you can give her a little grace, but take care of yourself. Wellness is very important. I'm going to tell you why, Gemini. Yes. Uranus, the planet of craziness, is in your sun sign. Uh-oh. And you don't need anything extra to drive you crazy.
3: Yes,
2: so I am just saying you might need to see a therapist, love her from afar, give her grace, but don't allow anything to anything or anyone to disrespect you, okay?
1: Ooh. Thank you so much. Should I encourage her to get the help that she needs?
2: Crazy people don't know that. Oh, I'm sorry. Difficult people don't know that.
0: They don't? Wait, hold on a second. Wait, Kim, are you for real? Difficult people don't know they're difficult?
2: No, they think everybody else is the problem.
3: Is the problem. That's yeah.
0: Okay, hold on. Thank you.
3: Thanks, Caitlin.
0: All right, hold on a second. No, I need to know. Kim, I'm a Capricorn. Are Capricorns normally difficult? Are we difficult people? Am I a difficult person?
3: Oh, man.
2: No, what's happening? Capricorns are to the point.
0: Oh, okay.
2: You know, listen, it's either this way, the right way, or no way at all, so I don't know.
0: Okay, so we're not known to be difficult.
2: You are known to have things in structure, and if people don't like that, then there's a little problem.
3: I tell you who she's talking about, though. Who? Them damn Gemini. Okay. Now, I know she called about her mama, but them Geminis be just as crazy now. They be just as crazy. When I'm trying to kick my dough in one time, Kim.
0: Okay, all right.
4: They're still loose now.
0: So, wait, Kim, aren't Geminis the two people or something? They're nice and then mean?
2: They are the twins. And what is happening, Uranus, the planet of... You know, Uranus is the only planet that revolves on its side. Mm-hmm. Mm-hmm. When you go to the planetarium, all the other planets revolve around the sun, but they revolve on an axis. Uranus is the only one that wants to do things different, and Uranus is in the sign of Gemini. Mm. And oh boy, Gemini's got some stuff going on right now.
0: Mm. Look at Trey. Trey got a Gemini friend.
3: She done gave me the chills.
4: Yeah. Anytime you rub your arm above the elbow,
3: Kim done gave me the chills.
0: All right, here's our final call this morning. Hi, what is your name, your zodiac sign, and what's your question for psychic astrologist Kim Allen?
5: Hi, my name is Anaya. Mm-hmm. I am a Leo. My birthday is actually on the 9th.
3: Okay.
5: And I really just want to know, what does my future hold? I've been feeling like every time something good's coming, something bad's falling right behind it.
2: Oh, no. Let me say this to you. Well, that was last year. This is this year. This year, things have shifted. You don't feel something good coming your way. You should feel the winds of something wonderful coming your way, because Jupiter's in your sun sign. And not only that, but Venus right now is giving you a heads up. So I'm just going to say, enjoy your summer. And I want you to change your way of thinking. Don't think negative. Think positive.
3: Real talk.
0: Positive. I like that. All right, Anaya.
5: Yeah, thank you. Y'all have a good
0: one. You too. And focus on the positive now. Focus on the positive. There you go. All right, Kim, if somebody's listening right now and they want to get in touch with you, how do they find you?
2: They can contact me at KimAllen.com. That is KimAllen.com.
0: All right. We talk to her once a month, everybody. We get you all set for your month. And so for the month of August, about to be a good one. Make sure you reach out to her when you can. Give it up for psychic astrologist Kim Allen.
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8: Now, from the Gerald's Tires and Brakes 843 Traffic Center.
9: 26 eastbound heavy traffic from College Park Road all the way downtown. 526 eastbound heavy traffic from International Boulevard to the Donhoe Bridge. If you see something we need to know about, give us a call, 972-1152.

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1: 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Let's
2: go! All right, well, good morning. It's Dee Dee in the morning, and we're all here. Before we do anything, we got to shout out to everybody listening to us in Monroe, Louisiana.
3: Now, come on now.
2: You know JJ's going to be, where are you going to be? You're performing this weekend?
3: Hey, that's right. No, it's not the August 15th.
2: August 15th,
3: man. I'm going to be at the Monroe Civic Center.
4: Come on.
3: At the Jack Howard Theater for Laugh Till You Cry, ladies and gentlemen. Come on. And that's what we're going to try to do. We're going to make you cry. So grab those tickets right now today. Go get them tickets. Go to the box office and get them tickets, man. Laugh Till You Cry, Volume 4. Starring yours truly, JJ from the Sim.
4: Yeah.
5: 2P.
3: So I need everybody, man, to come show some love, man. Come and get your laugh on, man. We're going to have a great time. Show is at 9 o'clock, man. So you can grab your tickets right now. And I'll be at the Monroe Civic Center.
4: JJ. Wow.
3: At the Jack Howe Theater.
4: Tell them, don't overlook these tickets.
3: Don't overlook these tickets, man. Let's overbook them.
2: You know what? You made me think about that because for everybody listening in Monroe, get your tickets because you'll get a chance to see JJ live this time, right?
3: Yeah, you get so the chance to see me live.
2: He just dropped his special Overlooked on YouTube and it's doing very, very well. So if you haven't gotten a chance to see that, you'll get a chance to see JJ live August 15th.
4: Clock it.
2: Your tickets before they sell out.
3: I'm telling you. They're moving. Y'all be there.
2: So again, shouts out to everybody listening to us in Monroe, all right? Hey, listen, let's get into the hot topics because I heard Joe Budden is saying some things about Lil Wayne. Let's go.
1: Welcome to the chat. Hot topics.
6: They chat.
1: Only on Dee Dee in the Morning.
2: All right, so tell me what the story is, Trey. What's going on?
4: So Joe Budden basically came out on his podcast, you know, him and his group of misfits. They came out and they had something to say about my goat. Lil Wayne.
3: Mm-hmm. Okay.
4: They say that Lil Wayne might think he's bigger than he actually is right now. I think they really kind of do have a good point. Check this out.
7: Is Wayne not who he think he is
8: today? I don't think so.
7: You talking about relevance.
8: I'm just talking about even putting out an album. I'm not taking away that he can't rap because I would never say that. I came in here and said Wayne has been on a quiet feature tear for a little bit and it's been kind of overlooked. But even that, people not even paying attention to Wayne no more. To you, it's business as usual. Okay, you want a verse from me? Cool. Let me go do it. I'm going to murder this verse. Send it over. But my song featuring Lil Wayne ain't moving nothing no more. Just having that before, oh, he got a record with Wayne, let me go hear it. That's not happening no more. The people are not really checking for Wayne no more. I don't think Wayne knows that.
4: Now, the reason why they had this conversation, of course, is because Lil Wayne is noticeably not on the Cash Money No Limit tour.
2: Right.
4: That's coming city to city. So they feel like Lil Wayne is like, okay, well, I'm too big for that tour. But they were like, he might actually be just big enough for it.
2: Yeah. I'm looking at, I went to Lil Wayne's page here.
4: IG.
2: I went to it. This man got 19 million followers. He's only posted 300 times.
4: Sure.
2: I think he's still good. I think he's all right.
4: Yeah. Nobody's challenging his GOAT status.
2: Yeah.
4: I think right now, though, the way people listen to music, Wayne is not at the top of people's playlists.
2: No.
4: I think that's the point that they're making. And that would have put you at the top.
2: Is Jay-Z at the top of people's playlist?
4: You know what? With these freestyles and these shows that he's doing, he might be kind of up there.
2: I think there's just a place. I think there's a place for people who are GOAT status.
4: Yeah.
2: And you still respect them. You still want to hear them.
4: Oh, absolutely.
2: It just may not be what the younger set is listening to, but there's still a place for them. They still hot.
4: Big facts.
2: Right?
4: Big facts.
2: I mean, that's what I'm trying to figure out. I mean, everybody thinks that, you know, you're going to stay on the charts and you know, the 21, 22-year-old is going to listen. Not happening.
4: See, but I think you can stay on the charts.
2: Unless you like Drake.
4: Yeah, unless you like Drake, right? But I think you can stay on the charts, but you have to put yourself in those positions.
2: True.
4: I.e. Cash Money, No Limit Tour.
2: Yeah.
3: I think he should do it.
2: I do, too. I wish he would have done it.
4: Oh, my God.
2: He should go on and sign on and do some guest spots and things like that.
4: Yeah.
2: Something like that.
3: Now, you ain't got to stay on the stage the whole time, you know. Go do a song. Go get you a cup of whatever you be drinking.
4: Don't do it.
3: And come back.
2: You know, we just made him Bobby Brown with New Edition performance. We just made Lil Wayne the Bobby Brown.
3: Because Bobby Brown, when it's time to dance, he sits down. He sits down. He go change.
4: Y'all so wrong.
2: Finally, though, we got to talk about, I guess, Cardi's back in the news this morning.
4: Yep. Cardi.

0: Cardi B basically is talking about she want to celebrate some of the wins that she's had on social media and in the music game. Not only that, she's inviting some of her baby daddy's baby mamas.
1: I think I'm going to throw a party this week in New York. It's going to be more of a private party. Like, I want the money. If you fuck one of my baby daddies, I don't give a fuck. You know what I'm saying? Because I'm throwing a party. If I'm throwing a party, bitch, I need the money and I need the certified eaters. What's up? Like, I really want to throw a party because it's just like, I just want to celebrate. I want to celebrate my new record. I want to celebrate my record. I want to celebrate the four diamonds. I just want to celebrate life.
2: I know that's right. Go ahead, Cardi.
0: All right. Be careful what you ask for.
2: Why?
0: Because they're going to show up.
2: Yeah, they will.
0: And it's going to be on all the blogs and headlines. Yeah.
2: You think Cephas will show up?
0: Stop calling him.
2: His name is Offset. I just love the name. I don't know why I keep saying it. All right. Hey, listen, coming up, we got $1,000 for you next with our $1,000 mini game. It's Didi in the morning.

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0: It's Didi in the morning, and it's time for us to find out what's trending with Trey. What you got, Trey?
1: Hey, so this Diddy update, it's another one. It's another one. You know, it was being reported that Diddy's release date had been moved up to like January of 2028. Now it looks like after federal investigators have investigated that fight that he had behind bars, he is now projected to be released February of 2028 after the prison fight that they said he got into behind bars. So I guess there actually was some truth to those rumors.
0: Wow.
1: He choked out an inmate is what they were saying, so some truth in there.
2: For somebody to be in prison, boy, he's sure trending.
0: Yeah, yeah.
2: I mean, damn.
1: Yeah,
0: anybody, anybody see how he was trending with Usher the other day, what they did to him?
2: Man, that was dead wrong.
0: Wasn't it?
1: No.
2: That was dead wrong.
1: No.
0: Oh, yeah, they put Diddy up in the on the bed or something like that with Usher on a video. It was horrible.
1: While he was performing?
0: Yeah.
1: Oh, Lord. Yeah.
0: It was AI.
1: Stop.
0: They not right.
1: Stop that AI.
2: And Diddy was liking it. He was liking it. Stop. You should have seen how he been back.
1: Okay.
0: Oh, my Listen, God. We got cash in this morning. $1,000 is yours. Oh, I'm sorry. I got a what you call it in my mouth.
1: Oh, that mouth. It's working too, boy.
0: I have a cough drop. All right, listen.
1: I can smell it.
0: Play our $1,000 minute game right now at 833. Talk to Diddy.
2: That's 833-825-5233.
0: It's Diddy in the morning.
3: It's the old

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1: Let's go.
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0: 99.3, Charleston's number one party station.
2: Number one.

0: Oh, man, you know, there's a lot of different opportunities to make money. A lot of businesses, man, that, you know, that do well, a lot of them will flop.
1: Thanks.
0: So I found a list of businesses that barely and rarely fail.
2: Okay. Mm.
0: They rarely fail. Like car washes.
2: Okay.
0: Car washes.
2: I have heard that.
0: Car washes going to always be, you know, needed. It's a must, man, because a lot of people are lazy. They don't want to wash their car at their house. They want to run through them and everything real quick. You know, you get the vacuum in the car free when you get the car wash. So I feel like car washes are always going to be, you know, around and available. Mm-hmm. Parking lots going to always be around, man, because you're going to have to park your car. Now, can't leave it on the interstate.
2: You're right about parking lots. And let me just say this. You ever go somewhere to an event and let's say it's a state fair or anything like that
0: yes.
2: and the parking is bad, but then you have people down there going, you can come over here at our house.
0: Boy.
1: Park in the yard.
2: Park in the yard.
0: That'd be a nice little parking lot right there.
2: Yeah.
0: I mean, then, you know, you just got to make sure you give them the money right then.
3: I'm going to tell you this. Don't only charge them to park in your lot, but shuttle them to the spot too. To charge them to shuttle them. Okay. Say, look, give me $10, I'll drive you over.
0: Right. Well, yes. I'm going to drive you over. I'm going to use your car.
1: Dang. That's a good one.
0: I'm going to use your car. Laundromats.
2: Laundromat. I have heard that too.
0: Laundromats, man. You just got to make sure you got enough quarters or, you know what, however the machine works and everything. I think laundromats going to always be around.
2: Shouts out to the Busy Bee laundromat. My mom and I used to use all the time when I was a kid.
1: The Busy Bee.
2: Busy Bee was the name of
0: Busy
2: it.
0: Busy Bee?
2: The Busy Bee laundromat.
0: Oh, wow. That sounds like it's been around for a long time.
2: Right?
0: Is it still working?
2: It is. Still around.
0: Right, yeah, still around. Busy Bee. What about funeral homes?
1: Yeah, because
0: unfortunately, you're going to pass.
2: Ain't nobody getting off this planet alive.
0: Now, but you still got to be careful with some of these funeral homes, because they'll bury you in the casket and the body be at their house.
3: You do got to be careful.
0: You got to be careful. Right. Especially if you have one of them closed caskets, you be like, hey, open that thing, let me make sure. Let me make sure they in there. These are just some businesses that rarely do fail. Self-storage.
1: Yeah.
2: True.
1: Self-storage.
2: We got self-storage. You know what? Me and my husband got a storage unit. I'm going, why? We just got stuff.
1: Right.
0: It's still
2: just got stuff.
1: Sell it.
0: You probably don't even know what's in there no more.
2: Don't even need it. Why'd we do that?
3: When's the last time you checked on it is the real question.
2: About 6 months ago.
3: See what I'm saying? I ain't checked on mine in don't know how long.
2: See, now why you got it? Just for stuff.
3: I know it. It's bad.
2: We need a big yard sale. Okay, go ahead.
0: Man, boy, I'm going to come over and get me some.
2: Get some stuff.
0: I'm mess around and buy that.
3: So not the dog.
0: All right, you're going to be out the window. All right, here's another one. Landscaping. I think landscaping will be around.
1: Yeah.
0: You know, you want to get your yard right, man. You want to get your flower bed.
2: Hey,
0: and
2: I can't take that job.
0: Yeah, you can't take that job right there. You can't. How about senior assisted living?
3: Oh, okay, yeah. That's one you don't think about.
0: That's a business right there, man. You know, you want to put your loved ones somewhere where they can stay active, you know, be involved in different, you know, activities every day, man. You know, somebody's going to really, truly look after them every day and everything while you're at work. How about call girls?
2: Huh? All right.
3: It took a sharp turn.
0: Call girls.
2: They gonna always know,
0: that's legal. But look, you got off the agent and you put the signal on that one. Call girls going to be around.
2: Okay.
0: I think casinos are going to stay.
2: Oh, yeah.
0: Okay, casinos are big business.
3: Yeah,
0: man. Because people love to take a gamble with their last quarter.
1: Yeah.
2: I got a sister who just got her money, right? Her government check.
1: Uh-huh.
2: Why she go to the casino? I say, how much you lose? $700. You spent your whole check.
0: Get your whole check. Damn it! You look at your bank account. It's still processing.
1: Shut up.
0: It's still processing. What about corner stores? I think they're gonna always be around.
3: You know what's funny? I've always wanted to own a corner store. It's like a secret wish of mine.
0: Really?
3: I don't know why. I always wanted to own it and work in it.
2: Yeah. Will you have a sign out that said only 4 students at a time?
3: Yep.
0: Okay. Yeah,
3: leave your back. Back at the door.
0: Yeah. And I'm going to have me a double plated shield in my store, baby.
3: Yeah, man.
0: One of them bulletproof. I'm going to make sure you can't shoot me up in that thing.
3: You know what? I always wanted to be the one behind the counter with the Kango hat turned to the side and the button down.
0: Oh, yeah.
3: This all you're getting?
0: Right. And then you know some of your customers. Robert, what's happening, boy? I know what you need.
3: Robert.
0: Now, you want the blueberry swisher? I would love that.
4: Yeah, man. That's dope. Trey's Corner Store.
2: I like it.
0: So these are just some businesses I feel that would rarely fail.
2: All right. Thank you. Thank you. We need to. Thank you for that.

0: girl, you a 10. It's Dee Dee in the morning. Good morning. Good morning, everybody. Hey, listen, coming up, we're going to play our $1,000 minute game. Before we do, according to what they're saying, a new study, listen at this, guys. Only one in three men said they would give this up to remove belly fat.
1: They would give this up.
0: Is there anything you would give up to remove belly fat?
1: A
0: beer?
1: Yeah, beer.
0: Beer.
1: Yeah.
0: Ice cream? Are you an ice cream eater?
1: I like ice cream. I ain't gonna lie to you. Oh, yeah.
0: You like a scuba or ice cream cone or what?
1: I ain't gonna lie. I like a cone.
0: You like a cone?
1: Don't put my stuff in no bowl, man. Don't give me a cone, man.
0: Yeah, for real. You like yours on a cone or a bowl?
2: Cone.
0: Yeah. Oh, I like a bowl.
1: With sprinkles. I love sprinkles.
0: Yeah. You give me a bowl of ice cream or something and put it over either some cake or a goddamn pie.
1: Really?
0: Oh, I love it.
2: I like crunching into that cone, though.
0: Wait a minute. When you put ice cream and a cake in a bowl and everything, you get to eat it with a spoon, make you think of when you were a kid.
2: Yeah. That is good, too.
0: Guess what that is? That's delightful.
1: That's delightful.
0: Yeah.
1: You remember that ice cream with that little wooden spoon that you used to eat it with? Y'all remember that?
0: No, what did it do?
1: It used to be like a little wooden spoon that you eat the ice cream. When you taste the wood, more do you do the ice cream?
2: Damn.
0: Oh, I know what you're talking about. That little small one you pull the top off.
1: Yeah, that little small one.
0: And the little wooden spoon would be on the top.
2: Yes.
0: It'd be a flat wooden spoon.

0: sprinkles. I love sprinkles.
1: Yeah. You give me a bowl of ice cream or something and put it over either some cake or a goddamn pie.
2: Really?
1: Oh, I love it.
2: I like crunching into that cone, though.
1: Wait a minute.
2: When you put ice cream
1: and a cake in a bowl and everything, you get to eat it with a spoon, make you think of when you were a kid.
2: That is good, too.
1: Guess what that is? That's delightful.
0: That's delightful.
1: Yeah.
0: You remember that ice cream with that wood, that little wooden spoon that you used to eat it with? Y'all remember that?
1: No, what'd it do?
0: It used to be like a little wooden spoon that you eat the ice cream with. You taste the wood, and what do you do to ice cream?
1: Oh, I know what you're talking about. That little small one you pull the top off.
0: Yeah, that little small one.
1: And the little wooden spoon would be on the top.
2: Yes.
1: It'd be a flat wooden spoon.
2: You just getting up or you just getting off work?
3: I was on my way to work.
2: On your way to work.
1: Mm-hmm.
3: Yeah.
2: You have the weekends off?
3: I do.
2: What you cook last night?
3: I made some salmon and rice and broccoli.
0: Ooh. That's a grown woman meal.
1: I know. Tyshia, you married? Got kids and stuff?
0: Oh, just an egg.
3: I have a kid, but I'm not married.
1: Oh, okay.
0: You know what I like most about Tyshia? Her voice.
1: Yeah.
0: She got a nice, pleasant voice.
1: Trey. People, I saw some of them folks were saying, Trey be trying to pick up everybody on the show.
0: Not everybody, just the ones I like.
4: JJ from the Sip, $10 bonus.
2: Tyshia, you got that salmon left?
1: Did you say salmon?
2: Salmon.
0: Yes, sir.
3: No, don't pronounce the L.
2: No, you bougie.
0: Facts.
3: No, I don't. I took the rest for lunch.
2: Oh, damn. All right, well, next time you cook something, let me know.
3: I got you next time, though.
2: Please do. Now, let's make this money real quick so you can get a longer and bigger salmon. How about that one?
3: Yes, sir.
2: All right, here we go. Right. Now, look, if you don't know the answer, please say pass. We got time. Trust me, we're going to come back to it, all right?
3: Okay.
2: Let's get this early morning money. Here we go. What is the last letter in your last name?
3: S.
2: Okay, if you could change your first name, would you do it?
3: No.
2: Okay, what year was the first PlayStation release?
3: 99, 2000, 2001.
2: All of them. What number president is Donald Trump?
3: 45, 47.
2: Yeah, it is. Ooh. Which country invented soccer?
3: Mexico?
2: Nope.
3: Spain?
2: Uh-uh.
3: Okay, I pass.
2: Okay, name an animal that only eat plants.
3: That only eat plants?
2: Yes.
3: A deer?
2: Mm-hmm. Uh-uh. Yeah, well, yeah, you're right. What artist released the album Future Sex Love Sounds?
3: Pass.
2: Okay, true or false? I attended Jackson State University.
3: True.
2: No. Oh, there it is. What was the fourth question I asked you?
3: President Trump.
2: Okay, there you go. Spell the word rhythm.
3: Rhythm?
2: Yes.
3: R-H-Y-T-H-M.
2: All righty then. What artist released the album?
1: All right.
2: Hey, good job.
0: Not bad at all.
1: You got 7 out of 10. So you got 7 out of 10. What you missed was this one. What year was the first PlayStation released in the U.S.? 1995.
0: Mm-hmm.
1: Which country invented soccer? England. And you missed this.

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See you at the bar, you was hardly talking. That's when I knew that your heart was scarring. Friends to lovers need a part to star in. Like, wait, babe, let me ask your part.

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0: Now, from the Gerald's Tires and Brakes 843 Traffic Center.
1: Accident 526 westbound at mile marker 28. 26 eastbound heavy traffic from University Boulevard to downtown. 526 eastbound heavy traffic from International Boulevard to the Don Holt Bridge. If you see something we need to know about, give us a call. 972-1152.
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0: Good morning. It's Didi in the morning. All right. Trey G said he needs to talk about some. What is this, Trey? About we going to talk about them handsome dudes that be out here?
1: Yeah. That was a list that came out of countries with the most handsome men.
0: Oh, I was going to say it has to be here because my husband has to be on that list.
1: I know. That's right.
0: You don't look up at me, JJ.
2: Who are you talking about?
0: My husband, Chris.
1: Oh, no.
0: Keep it moving.
1: And then he looked down and said,
0: All right, go ahead, Trey.
1: That's
0: what
1: so fast. That was a list that came out of countries with the most handsome men in them. There are over 195 countries in the world.
0: Okay.
1: And these are the countries with the top most handsome men in them.
0: Okay.
1: Coming in at the bottom of the list is Japan.
2: Oh, wow.
1: Okay. Yeah. Okay. I guess you can say how you want to. Came in bottom, came on first, whatever it is. But Japan is at the bottom of the list. Portugal is actually next on the list.
0: Wow, okay.
1: Cristiano Ronaldo.
0: Uh-huh.
1: He plays soccer.
0: And he's handsome as hell.
1: Yeah. A lot of women love
0: Cristiano. Yeah.
1: But I ain't going to lie to you, that money do something to you.
0: Well, he did change because I saw what he looked like before the money.
1: I saw that as well.
0: Yeah.
2: Must be the money.
1: Big facts. these are a list of the top countries with the most handsome men in the world. Germany came in number... number 18.
0: Mm.
1: Norway, which is...
0: Hold on a second. Wait. Germany, the only person I had in my mind was Dirk Nowitzki.
1: David Hasselhoff.
0: Oh, he was German? Okay,
1: David Hasselhoff was German.
0: Okay.
1: Yeah, Hasselhoff was German. Okay. Norway came in next is the country with the most handsome men.
2: Yeah.
1: Norway.
2: Yeah. Ever since they've been rowing, it's just something about them rowing. Man, they done moved up.
1: The first African nation came in at number 16, Kenya.
0: Yeah, okay.
1: Kenyan men, they say, are some of the most handsome in the world.
0: Very beautiful features and things. Okay. I get it.
1: Nigerian men are next on the list.
2: Okay.
1: They are over Kenyan men, which is probably going to be a little bit of a rivalry.
2: They're going to have a soccer match for that one.
1: Shut up. Whoever can make the best jollof rice, that's who wins. That's who wins. These are the top countries with the most handsome men. How about Denmark? They came in number 14 on the list.
0: I don't see that. Denmark. I'm thinking, where's Spain? Where's Italy? I'm waiting on them.
1: You got to get to
0: it.
1: You got to get to it. Canada, United Kingdom, and Pakistan round out the top 11 and 12, 13.
0: Okay.
1: Now we in the top 10.
0: Okay.
1: France came in at number 10.
0: The women love French men. Français.
1: Cut it out.
0: I'm trying to sound like a French accent. I couldn't think of one.
2: Yeah.
1: All I hear is Southern.
2: Yeah, for real.
0: Parlez-vous français. That's all I hear. I know how to say.
1: American. That's all I hear when it comes to you. These are the top countries with the most handsome men. Number 9 was South Korea. Now, the United States came in at number 8.
0: Okay.
1: I thought we'd be a little higher.
2: I did too.
1: Damn, they think we ugly around the world on the cool.
0: Well, I mean, it all depends on which part of America.
1: Facts. That's facts, too.
0: Yeah. There's too many. You know what I mean? Think about it. There are so many of us in different, you know, races and things like that. I don't know. I mean, different features.
2: We on drugs around here, man. We get hit in the face with an old bottle.
1: Stop. Speak for yourself. He talking about we.
2: That was my bad.
1: Talking about we on drugs.
2: About my cut.
0: Above your eye.
1: Yeah. Oh, God. These are the top countries with the most handsome men in the world. India actually ranked over the United States.
0: That.
1: Yeah, India at number 7.
0: Indian men. Mm-hmm.
1: Turkey came in at number 6. Now, the top 5 countries with the most handsome men in them, coming in at number 5, Lebanon.
0: Okay.
2: Damn.
0: I can see it.
1: Middle Eastern country. Lebanon came in at number 5.
0: I can see it.
1: Number 4, Brazil.
0: Oh, you know what they're doing? They're getting these men with a little bit more melanin and, you know what
1: facts.
0: I'm talking about? And nice coloring and all that. Okay, come on.
1: Big facts. And Brazil is such a beautiful spot anyway.
0: Right.
1: You got to produce some of the most beautiful people. Italy.
0: I knew it. Italy
1: is the top 3.
0: Yep.
2: Okay. Italy. Hit that one more time.
1: Italy.
2: Okay, yeah. So, I eat there.
1: Shut up.
0: it's nothing more than what you call it.
2: Olive Garden.
0: Yeah. I'm going to say Carrabba's.
2: Carrabba's for real.
1: Not Olive Garden. These are the top 2 countries with the most handsome men in them. Sweden came in at number 2.
0: Sweden. I don't know about that one.
1: Yeah, Sweden came in at number 2. And the number 1 country with the most handsome men in it, Spain. You said it earlier.
0: Damn.
2: Spain, really?
0: Oh, yeah. They be like, but you notice the top 5, top 10, they got color in them.
1: Facts.
0: I mean, I'm just saying.
1: Yeah. They also did say, too, Spain has one of the highest divorce rates in the world.
0: Well, I guess so.

0: men.
1: Yeah. They choosing.
0: Yeah, all them, and them ladies be looking at them beautiful men.
1: Yeah, they choosing.
0: Very nice. I like that. Thank you for that, Trey.
1: Yes, indeed.
0: Now I feel like I need to take a vacation to Spain.
1: Stop it, Gina. Stop it. All right.
0: Oh, that's right. I am married. All right. It's Dee Dee in the morning.

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1: The Box is always streaming live online.
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8: Accident 526 westbound at mile marker 28. 26 eastbound heavy traffic from University Boulevard to downtown. 526 eastbound heavy traffic from International Boulevard to the Don Holt Bridge. 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

0: all to occur, which is it's gut-wrenching at best. Again, even with the drinking, there are so many conflicting stories, only because I have spoken with adults who knew Nolan very well that were out there. One in particular, I think he told me he saw Nolan somewhere between like 2:45 and 3:30. He was perfectly fine. I think it had bothered him too that there was this narrative of, oh, he was sloppy drunk. Mm. Like that's, and it started at the very beginning.
1: Yeah.
2: Dang, yeah. Smear campaign on her son.
3: Yeah,
2: like
3: on
2: that
3: son.
2: This has been the craziest story because we still don't know what happened, right? They still aren't saying.
4: Yeah.
2: We don't know.
4: Yeah.
2: Somebody knows something and should be arrested, I think. But
4: yeah, it's not a comprehensive autopsy report that came out where everybody just accepted it. You know what I'm saying?
3: I wish there was some way they could get everybody that was circulating that video, even if their back was turned. I wish it was a way we could find out every individual that was in the surrounding area and bring them in, man, and like put them on a lie detector test.
4: I feel most bad for the parents too, because you got to keep reliving it.
3: Yes,
4: you
3: know? Yes.
2: Now remember, there is one of the parents now is offering a $50,000 reward for more information. Remember that? We just found that out.
3: Yeah, one of his family friends or something like that. Yeah, yeah.
2: The other thing, we talk about T.I. and Tiny, right?
4: Yep, T.I. and Tiny celebrated their 16th wedding anniversary. What? I didn't realize they had been together overall like 25 years.
3: Oh, yeah, he's been well for a long.
4: That's really dope. That's really dope. Not going to lie to you. Well, the internet is buzzing now about T.I.'s lovely speech to his bride. Check this out.
5: 25 years ago, I accepted this challenge at the Pink House, if anybody remember that. I accepted the challenge to protect, to provide, to love, to defend, to honor, in sickness, in health, and sickness of the mind as well. You know what I'm saying? I accepted that challenge, and I appreciate the blessings that have been bestowed upon me in abundance by way of love and respect and loyalty and children and time and nurturing. There's nothing else I could do. To make a long story medium, let me just say, there is no other person for me. I have found mine. There's not another anybody anywhere. I don't care what they do, where they from, how much they got, what they look like. Well, I don't care nothing about that. Listen, the memories that we have shared together, this is a love of legends is what this is. And that is the only love for me. So now with that being said, y'all going on with the ceremony.
4: Don't do that. Don't do that. Wake your ass up.
2: I couldn't.
3: Man, speech made me feel like he had just won the District 6 city council, man.
2: Tiny was sleeping too.
3: For real.
4: Let him gush over his bride.
2: It took him forever to get that out. Thank you, T.I. Thank you, T.I. Let's move on. Shiloh, let's talk about that.
4: Well, something a little bit more exciting. Yeah. Shiloh Sanders was on stream. You know, he's a streamer now.
2: Oh,
4: since,
2: I didn't know that.
4: Yeah, since it didn't work out in the NFL. He does streaming now full time, damn near, it seemed like. His mom, Pilar Sanders, she was on stream with him, and she was basically telling him that people think that she is his sister all the time, and I ain't gonna lie, but Pilar do look good.
6: It's a problem with men nowadays and lust, you know, so it's like they come to my YouTube comments when they see you and want to take that out there, and that's not gonna happen.
7: Okay, but when people say, oh, you don't look like his mom, like you agree she doesn't look like his mother.
6: I blocked the
7: she
6: word
7: young.
6: Mama and fine on my YouTube comments. We just don't tolerate any of that, you know?
7: Like, but Shiloh, you should be happy to have a young mom.
6: Okay, well, the same that comment that, since you want to be happy about it, the same that comment, how about they come up to you in real life and say, dang, your mama thick, bro.
7: They don't say
6: then
7: that.
6: Then what are you going to say?
7: They don't say
6: that.
7: Yeah,
6: but what if they say that in real
7: but
6: life?
7: But they don't even say that on your Instagram or on your social
6: they
7: media.
6: They say stuff, they say yeah.
7: I've never
6: walked up to you in real life and said Gia is okay.
7: I don't know what that
6: would
7: means.
6: You be sitting here laughing about
7: I've
6: that?
7: I've never seen
6: that.
7: Because I take
6: that serious.
7: What does that mean? What does Giat mean? G-I-A-T.
6: That's what I'm saying. You don't take it serious. But
7: I don't know what that means.
2: I'm with her. No. I don't know what it means. We're going to have to study that.
4: It's actually G-Y-A-T-T. Oh. Yeah. And it's basically internet slang and an exclamation short for somebody with a curvy backside.
2: Okay.
4: Yeah. Okay.
2: Coming up, we're going to shut the show down. I don't know what that means still.
4: Okay. Yeah.
2: Shut the show next. It's DD in the morning.

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How you cook this?

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through the grapevine. Funny thing about your problems, they ain't mine. 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

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Nobody wants that. 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

0: I mean, Dad wasn't okay with his 10-year-old son selling his beer. 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I thought I was really gonna get it. 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Don't let unexpected heating or cooling problems fill you with dread. 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
0: 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The Box. Charleston's number.

shorty with such shebang. All of my ops, they diss. Please don't put me to the test. They tryna get back on the net. I'm tryna get back in the flesh. Yeah.

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0: DJ Tantum right here on the Hump Day Wednesday, kicking off Thundercat Radio. Anything you need to get on play to get you in the right state of mind, hit me up on that social media right now, at DJ Tantum on everything, and at DJ Tantum SC on that TikTok and Twitch as we turn up with some Drake, Too Hard for the Radio. It's the Box. Let's go.
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No, you don't. You don't. That's Morning Dew right here on Charleston's number one party station. It's the boss, DJ Tantrum, right here reminding you to wake up with a laugh with DD in the mornings. 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Hit you with some Give Yon, Jezebel. Hey, turn us up. Hump Day Wednesday on the BOX.

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6: There is no excuse you don't have a car. 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

0: game time for football season. You got the first preseason game this Thursday, man. Hey, rep your teams now so people can't say you've been on the bandwagon as we keep it rolling. Dave and Tim's Rain Dance, DJ Tantrum right here. It's Thundercat Radio on the box. Let's go.
1: Let's get the party started. 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That's when I knew that your heart was scarring. 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

Yo, that was Hurricane Wisdom, Chance the Rapper with Barbie Doll, right here on Charleston's number one party station, The Box. 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As we keep it rolling with some hot block, J-Mo is I Will featuring Jacquees, the king of R&B.

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Big Master P vibe, no limit. 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

0: Put me in a place on the map, cause I'm him. 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Big Master P vibe, no limit. 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Somebody tell them people Mr. Hem is here. Mr. Hem is here. Mr. Hem.
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2: On the scene of an accident west, Ashley on Sam Rittenberg Boulevard between Gardner and 61. Also working a wreck in Mount Pleasant at North Highway 17 and Dragoon Drive. 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
2: 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My first couple of years went to College of Charleston. I went to Clemson undergrad, but I went to law school in South Carolina.
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Shout out to the Travis Maddie Foundation for putting that together every year as we keep it rolling with some Kalani and Usher. 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

0: Gerald's Tires and Brakes, 843 Traffic.
1: Accidents, we've got one I-26 westbound at 212 at the 526 interchange. Also I-26 westbound at 213 near Mall Drive and Montague Avenue. And on the Don Holt westbound on the upslope in Mount Pleasant, North Highway 17 at Dragoon. Call us. Let us know what you see. 972-1152.
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Number one party station, it's the Boss. DJ Tantrum right here letting you know that it's 30 years later, but we might be getting some new details to come to light in the upcoming trial of Dwayne Keefe D. Davis, who was allegedly the killer of Tupac Shakur in Las Vegas back in 96. That trial is set to take place this year. So hopefully we get some more insight on what actually happened out there. 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

And a couple of the common theme is they often say they do what they want. They grown. But hey, you know, it's neither here nor there, my business. You know what I mean? But hey, keep it rolling. It's Tory Lanez, Aggression from Saturn right here on your number.

0: about. You was that night you hold your lip the way you run your mouth. 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
1: Looking at the traffic board, we've got a wreck on the James Island Connector. Can't tell exactly where it's at. Looks like it's on the edge of James Island, though. Also, working a wreck downtown at Prelo Street in front of the East Bay Parking Garage. Clemens Ferry, close to 526. Maybank Highway, almost right at River Road. And 4711 Rivers Avenue in front of Ferguson Enterprises.
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4: Gerald's Tires and Brakes, 843 traffic.
5: Looking at the traffic board, we've got a wreck on the James Island connector. Can't tell exactly where it's at. Looks like it's on the edge of James Island, though. Also, working a wreck downtown at Prelo Street in front of the East Bay parking garage. Clemens Ferry, close to 526. Maybank Highway, almost right at River Road. And 4711 Rivers Avenue in front of Ferguson Enterprises.
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0: 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Stand up, Chuck Town.
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Ballin' hard on another hemisphere. Somebody tell them people DJ Mr. Hem is here. Whoa, whoa, whoa, whoa, whoa, whoa. Mr. Hem is here. Whoa, whoa, whoa, whoa, whoa, whoa, whoa, whoa. Mr. Whoa. Mr.

Yo, that's a wrap for the afternoon mixtape. Now it's time for some birthday shout outs. One time for the homie Josh Ortiz, Jaquinda Lassen. One time for Lean Janelle. What up, Lean? Birthday to Melissa Mullins, Nicole Deloney, Jaleesa Alexandra. One time for Momo Chanel. Birthday to AL Scott, Camila Keys, Calvaria Show. One time for Brian Pascal, Lakeisha Reed, Janelle Jones Bright, Cody D'Ambrosio, and one time for Jaleesa Conway. I see you all party responsibly. Be safe. Bring your birthdays the right, responsible way. It's your number one party station. The Box. You might want to celebrate your birthday at the Music Farm on August 22nd. That's the rescheduled date for Damani for Everlasting Tour, man. Hey, and for those who won tickets about a month or two ago, your tickets are still good for the show.

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4: Gerald's Tires and Brakes, 843 traffic.
5: 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Also working a wreck at Bees Ferry Road near Willard Way. Dorchester Road close to Andrews and Fellowship. Downtown Hazel at Maiden. 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

shorty with such shebang. Oh. All of my ops, they diss. Please don't put me to the test. You trying to get back on the net. I'm trying to get back in the flesh. Ooh. Yeah.

to all my super athletes right here in the city, because this one is for you, all right? You can register now for the Somerville YMCA Youth Triathlon. It's going down August 22nd in Somerville. It's the 16th annual. I didn't even know what they was doing it that long. But hey, all you super athletes out there trying to win a triathlon, now's your chance. 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

0: Gerald's Tires and Brakes, 843 Traffic.
1: Here in Mount Pleasant, look out for a wreck at 1901 North Highway 17 near the Verizon store. Also working a wreck at Bees Ferry Road near Willard Way, Dorchester Road close to Andrews and Fellowship, downtown Hazel at Maiden. Call us. Let us know what you see. 972-1152.
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3: It's a great place to be from Charleston. 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People come to Charleston to visit. 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
2: I heard what you said through the grapevine. 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Time crossing these state lines. 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

through the grapevine. 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

0: 10, girl, you a 10. 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
4: Gerald's Tires and Brakes, 843 traffic.
5: Currently on the scene of wrecks downtown at Hazel and Maiden, Grove at Rutledge, and we've got a breakdown reported I-26 eastbound at mile marker 220 near Romney Street. Call us. Let us know what you see. 972-1152.
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5: On the scene of new wrecks at North Highway 17 and Ananap Boulevard in Mount Pleasant. In North Charleston, O'Hare Avenue at Buse. Still on the scene of earlier wrecks downtown at Grove and Rutledge, as well as Hazel at Maiden. Call us, let us know what you see. 972-1152.
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4: 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Not when I've been telling you it's zero down to get a car, and we don't care about your credit, we'll get you approved. There's no excuse at all. Every day somebody walks in and we make them a believer.

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I don't give a damn. Yeah, a product of the ghetto. It's what it is. Like, what? It's just what it is. Like, what? It's just what it is. Say